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Just past 7 o'clock with Greg O. We're kicking it all the way until midnight. It's Labor Day Monday. And of course, we're going to be bringing you all of your greatest hits of all time, including more from Jimmy Buffett. We got the Grassroots. The Rolling Stones are on the way as well. But right now, it's a classic from the Dire Straits. Here's Walk of Life. It's a Monday night with Greg O. here on 92.7. It's Labor Day. WVLI.

0: 92.7 WBLI, the greatest hits of all time. It's Greg O till midnight. And of course, you got to get ready to win big with Best Jess. She'll be live at the Two Rivers Festival in Aroma Park this Saturday from 11:30 till 1 p.m. Stop by, say hello, and register for your chance to win a pair of tickets to see Ed Sheeran live at the Lucas Oil Stadium in Indianapolis. That's October 10th. 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
6: We have a cold front on the way in. That'll hold off until Wednesday. We do have some rain coming up, though. For now, it looks pretty good for the overnight hours. Upper 50s and just a few clouds. Pretty warm on Tuesday. We'll get a sunny day. Upper 80s on the afternoon high. Down to 70 and some clouds on Tuesday night. Then our cold front arrives by about midday on Wednesday. Showers and thunderstorms, really good possibility. It'll be cloudy and our high in the mid-80s. Back to sunshine Thursday. I'm meteorologist Steve Hamilton.
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92.7 WBLI, the greatest hits of all time. We're back on Labor Day Monday. The middle of your 7 o'clock hour with Greg L. Still much more to come, including it from Jimmy Buffett. We got the Rolling Stones on the way and much more. But right now, time to rock out with the Purple One, Minnesota's very own, of course. Gotta love him because he's from the Midwest. It's Prince with 1999. Back on this Labor Day Monday on 92.7 WBLI, the greatest hits of all time. I was

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Getting closer to 8 o'clock. 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And the featured performer will be Eddie Anderson. Up next, it's the Eagles. Here's New Kid in Town. Middle of your 7 o'clock hour on Labor Day. 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It's WBLI, the greatest hits of all time.

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Getting close to that 8 o'clock here on this beautiful Labor Day Monday. More coming up from Foreigner. Of course, we're also bringing you the Monkees. Right now, it's the Grassroots with Midnight Confessions on 92.7 WBLI.

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4: We have a cold front on the way in. That'll hold off until Wednesday. We do have some rain coming up, though. For now, it looks pretty good for the overnight hours. Upper 50s and just a few clouds. Pretty warm on Tuesday. We'll get a sunny day. Upper 80s on the afternoon high. Down to 70 and some clouds on Tuesday night. Then our cold front arrives by about midday on Wednesday. Showers and thunderstorms, a really good possibility. It'll be cloudy and our high in the mid-80s. Back to sunshine Thursday. I'm meteorologist Steve Hamilton.
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1: NBC News Radio, I'm Scott Carr. The NTSB's recovered the flight data recorders from the deadly plane crash Sunday at Miami International. Five people were killed, five injured when the Amazon cargo plane went off the runway while landing yesterday afternoon. NTSB Chairwoman Jennifer Homendy says her agency is determined to get to the bottom of what happened.
2: I would describe it in one word of devastating.
1: She says the jet hit a van with several people inside, then struck a Toyota Corolla while sliding 1,500 feet past the paved surface. Hurricane Lowell is predicted to bring heavy rain and potential flooding to parts of Hawaii. Lowell's expected to be a Cat 2 storm when it makes its nearest approach, passing west of Kauai later tonight or Tuesday morning. Americans are heading home after the Labor Day holiday weekend, millions hitting the road despite the highest gas prices ever recorded for this time of year. Scott Carr, NBC News Radio.
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0: 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We're just past 8 o'clock on this Monday night. It is Greg O till midnight. Still bringing you all of the greatest hits of all time. Still bringing you more from Foreigner. We've got the Monkees on the way. Right now, it's Bob Seger with Night Moves. It's a Monday night with Greg O here on 92.7 WBLI, the greatest hits of all time.
1: I was a little too tall, could've used a few pounds. 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

I woke last night to the sound of thunder. How far off I sat and wondered. Started humming a song from 1962. 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

0: 92.7 WVLI, the greatest hits of all time. We're just past 8 o'clock on this Monday night, and it's time to bear down. Saturday, actually September 11th and 12th, Friday and Saturday. 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We're breaking down the matchups, the injury reports, and key player battles before the Bears hit the road and take on the Carolina Panthers for week one. 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It's your team. It's your beer.
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4: We have a cold front on the way in. That'll hold off until Wednesday. We do have some rain coming up, though. For now, it looks pretty good for the overnight hours. Upper 50s and just a few clouds. Pretty warm on Tuesday. We'll get a sunny day. Upper 80s on the afternoon high. Down to 70 and some clouds on Tuesday night. Then our cold front arrives by about midday on Wednesday. Showers and thunderstorms, really good possibility. It'll be cloudy and our high in the mid-80s. Back to sunshine Thursday. I'm meteorologist Steve Hamilton.
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92.7 WVLI, the greatest hits of all time. We're back on Labor Day, and it's cold as ice. Well, not outside. Here's Foreigner. 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

92.7 WBLI, the greatest hits of all time. Middle of your 8 o'clock hour on this Monday night. Up next, it's the Monkees. I'm a Believer on 92.7 WBLI.

92.7 WBLI, the greatest hits of all time. We're back getting you closer to 9 o'clock on this Monday night. It's Labor Day, y'all. Almost time to get back to that work week, but we're going to make it fun with more from REO Speedwagon. We've got Pablo Cruz on the way. Right now, it's the Doobie Brothers. Here's Minute by Minute. Got to sing along with it. It's a Monday night Labor Day with Greg O on 92.7 WVLI, the greatest hits of all time.

0: 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Mike Tamano in the morning with Rob West.
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6: We have a cold front on the way in. That'll hold off until Wednesday. We do have some rain coming up, though. For now, it looks pretty good for the overnight hours. Upper 50s and just a few clouds. Pretty warm on Tuesday. We'll get a sunny day, upper 80s on the afternoon high. Down to 70 and some clouds on Tuesday night. Then our cold front arrives by about midday on Wednesday. Showers and thunderstorms, really good possibility. It'll be cloudy and our high in the mid-80s. Back to sunshine Thursday. I'm meteorologist Steve Hamilton.
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0: and off the runway while landing. The Boeing 767 was arriving from Puerto Rico when it struck a van carrying several people, then a Toyota Corolla, sliding about 1,500 feet off the paved runway. Canada's hitting back with new tariffs on billions of dollars in American goods, escalating a trade fight with the U.S. The tariffs take effect just after midnight tonight, ranging from 15% to 50%, covering about $27 billion in U.S. imports. Canada says it's in response to the 50% duties imposed by President Trump on Canadian goods. Scott Carr, NBC News Radio.
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1: NBC News Radio, I'm Scott Carr. Americans are heading home after the Labor Day holiday weekend. AAA reports millions hit the road, even as gas prices were at the highest they've been ever for this time of year, with the national average for a gallon of gas now hovering around $4.15. The NTSB's recovered the flight data recorders from the deadly crash at Miami International Sunday. Five people were killed, five injured when an Amazon cargo plane

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Just past 9 o'clock on this Monday night, it is Greg O with much more to come, including hits from Creedence Clearwater and Cheap Trick. 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

0: 92.7 WBLI, the greatest hits of all time. We're just past 9 o'clock on this beautiful Monday night. Grego back till just around midnight, you know, on Labor Day. We got more coming up from Pablo Cruz, REO Speedwagon, and much, much more. 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
4: We have a cold front on the way in. That'll hold off until Wednesday. We do have some rain coming up, though. For now, it looks pretty good for the overnight hours. Upper 50s and just a few clouds. Pretty warm on Tuesday. We'll get a sunny day, upper 80s on the afternoon high. Down to 70 and some clouds on Tuesday night. Then our cold front arrives by about midday on Wednesday. Showers and thunderstorms, really good possibility. It'll be cloudy and our high in the mid-80s. Back to sunshine Thursday. I'm meteorologist Steve Hamilton.
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92.7 WELI, the greatest hits of all time. We're in the middle of your 9 o'clock hour. It is a Monday night. It is Greg O back with you till midnight, inviting you to more hits. More coming up from Pablo Cruz and Creedence Clearwater. 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

92.7 WVLI, the greatest hits of all time. It's Greg O. Till midnight. We got to give a shout out to this workplace of the week. Now, this one is a tongue twister, so bear with me. We give a shout out to our workplace of the week, the Kankakee Valley Oral Maxillofacial Surgery in Bourbonnais. They were nominated by Chris Powell. It's definitely an easy name to read. Of course, Chris and some coworkers are being treated to some delicious food from the JJC and Lindman Family McDonald's, just like you could be. You could win those 6 McDonald's coupons, good for your choice of an extra value meal. And all you have to do is enter online. And, of course, that's at WVLI927.com. Fill out that form. And on Monday, if we announce you as the winner of the WVLI and McDonald's Workplace of the Week, you are the big-time winner from JJC. Lindman Family McDonald's and WVLI 92.7. Up next, it's Pablo Cruz. Here's What You Gonna Do. We're back on a Monday night. This song, produced by a different Michael Jackson than you'd ever think. Here it is on 92.7 WVLI, the greatest hits of all time.

0: 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We're back with you till just around midnight. It is Greg O here till midnight, keeping it rolling with Cheap Trick. Here's I Want You to Want Me. 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
4: We have a cold front on the way in. That'll hold off until Wednesday. We do have some rain coming up, though. For now, it looks pretty good for the overnight hours. Upper 50s and just a few clouds. Pretty warm on Tuesday. We'll get a sunny day. Upper 80s on the afternoon high. Down to 70 and some clouds on Tuesday night. Then our cold front arrives by about midday on Wednesday. Showers and thunderstorms, really good possibility. It'll be cloudy and our high in the mid-80s. Back to sunshine Thursday. I'm meteorologist Steve Hamilton.
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1: NBC News Radio, I'm Scott Carr. The NTSB's recovered the flight data recorders from the deadly plane crash Sunday at Miami International. Five people were killed, five injured when an Amazon cargo plane went off the runway while landing. Officials say the jet slammed into a van with several people inside, then a Toyota Corolla while sliding 1,500 feet past the paved surface. Former New York City Mayor Rudy Giuliani is telling Newsmax he wishes current Mayor Zohran Mamdani would not attend Friday's 9/11 remembrance ceremony. Giuliani says he's offended Mamdani is coming. A petition circulated by some 9/11 victims' families urges Mamdani to reconsider. It's drawn 100,000 signatures. Mamdani says he's coming. Voters in New Hampshire vote in their primary tomorrow. Senator Jeanne Shaheen's not seeking re-election. Her Senate seat's getting the most attention, with Congressman Chris Pappas emerging as the Democratic frontrunner, and John Sununu on the Republican side. Scott Carr, NBC News Radio.
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92.7 WVLI, the greatest hits of all time. We're just past 10 o'clock on this beautiful Monday night, Labor Day, with much more to come, including hits from Boz Scaggs. We've got the Police as well right now. It's time for Bill Withers. Here's Lean On Me. We're back on this beautiful Monday night. It is Greg O here on 92.7 WVLI, the greatest hits of all time.

0: 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It's just past 10 o'clock on a beautiful Monday night. It's Labor Day with Grego. 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
6: We have a cold front on the way in. That'll hold off until Wednesday. We do have some rain coming up, though. For now, it looks pretty good for the overnight hours. Upper 50s and just a few clouds. Pretty warm on Tuesday. We'll get a sunny day. Upper 80s on the afternoon high. Down to 70 and some clouds on Tuesday night. Then our cold front arrives by about midday on Wednesday. Showers and thunderstorms, really good possibility. It'll be cloudy and our high in the mid-80s. Back to sunshine Thursday. I'm meteorologist Steve Hamilton.
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102.7 WVLI, the greatest hits of all time. Middle of your 10 o'clock hour, it's a Monday with Greg O. It's Labor Day with Greg O. Still a few, well, about an hour and a half left in your Labor Day. Here's the Police with Every Little Thing She Does Is Magic, 92.7.

92.7 WBLI, the great hits of all time. We're getting closer to 11 o'clock on this beautiful Monday night, Labor Day weekend coming to a close. But here's Van Morrison with Moondance on 92.7. 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
5: We have a cold front on the way in. That'll hold off until Wednesday. We do have some rain coming up, though. For now, it looks pretty good for the overnight hours. Upper 50s and just a few clouds. Pretty warm on Tuesday. We'll get a sunny day. Upper 80s on the afternoon high. Down to 70 and some clouds on Tuesday night. Then our cold front arrives by about midday on Wednesday. Showers and thunderstorms, really good possibility. It'll be cloudy and our high in the mid-80s. Back to sunshine Thursday. I'm meteorologist Steve Hamilton.
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0: 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Just past 11 o'clock, it's a Monday night with Greg O. You can get ready to win big with Best Jess. 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
5: We have a cold front on the way in. That'll hold off until Wednesday. We do have some rain coming up, though. For now, it looks pretty good for the overnight hours. Upper 50s and just a few clouds. Pretty warm on Tuesday. We'll get a sunny day. Upper 80s on the afternoon high. Down to 70 and some clouds on Tuesday night. Then our cold front arrives by about midday on Wednesday. Showers and thunderstorms, really good possibility. It'll be cloudy and our high in the mid-80s. Back to sunshine Thursday. I'm meteorologist Steve Hamilton.
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92.7 WVLI, the greatest hits of all time. It's the middle of your 11 o'clock hour on this Monday night. It is Labor Day, and it is Greg O. back till midnight with more coming up from the Eagles, from John Waite. We got the Thompson Twins up next. Here's Hold Me Now. It is a Monday night with Greg O. on 92.7 WVLI, the greatest hits of all time.

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Middle of your 11 o'clock hour on this Monday night. Of course, football is back on WBLI, and the Bears are on the road to take on the Carolina Panthers this week. 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Up next, it's John Waite. He's missing you on a Monday night. 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

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We're getting closer to midnight. Grego still bringing you all of your favorite hits and the greatest hits of all time. I'm getting out of here, but I'm back tonight from 7 till midnight to help you celebrate your Tuesday. 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
7: We have a cold front on the way in. That'll hold off until Wednesday. We do have some rain coming up, though. For now, it looks pretty good for the overnight hours. Upper 50s and just a few clouds. Pretty warm on Tuesday. We'll get a sunny day. Upper 80s on the afternoon high. Down to 70 and some clouds on Tuesday night. Then our cold front arrives by about midday on Wednesday. Showers and thunderstorms, a really good possibility. It'll be cloudy and our high in the mid-80s. Back to sunshine Thursday. I'm meteorologist Steve Hamilton.
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1: NBC News Radio, I'm Scott Carr. The NTSB's recovered the flight data recorders from the deadly plane crash Sunday at Miami International. Five people were killed, five injured when an Amazon cargo plane went off the runway while landing. Officials say the jet slammed into a van with several people inside, then a Toyota Corolla while sliding 1,500 feet past the paved surface. Former New York City Mayor Rudy Giuliani is telling Newsmax he wishes current Mayor Zohran Mamdani would not attend Friday's 9/11 remembrance ceremony. Giuliani says he's offended Mamdani is coming. A petition circulated by some 9/11 victims' families urges Mamdani to reconsider. It's drawn 100,000 signatures. Mamdani says he's coming. Voters in New Hampshire vote in their primary tomorrow. Senator Jeanne Shaheen's not seeking re-election, her Senate seat's getting the most attention, with Congressman Chris Pappas emerging as the Democratic frontrunner, and John Sununu on the Republican side. Scott Carr, NBC News Radio.
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3: We have a cold front on the way in. That'll hold off until Wednesday. We do have some rain coming up, though. For now, it looks pretty good for the overnight hours. Upper 50s and just a few clouds. Pretty warm on Tuesday. We'll get a sunny day. Upper 80s on the afternoon high. Down to 70 and some clouds on Tuesday night. Then our cold front arrives by about midday on Wednesday. Showers and thunderstorms, really good possibility. It'll be cloudy and our high in the mid-80s. Back to sunshine Thursday. I'm meteorologist Steve Hamilton.
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0: 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Mike Tamano in the morning with Rob West.
1: As a newsman and as a co-host, you are unparalleled. 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
5: We have a cold front on the way in. That'll hold off until Wednesday. We do have some rain coming up, though. For now, it looks pretty good for the overnight hours. Upper 50s and just a few clouds. Pretty warm on Tuesday. We'll get a sunny day. Upper 80s on the afternoon high. Down to 70 and some clouds on Tuesday night. Then our cold front arrives by about midday on Wednesday. Showers and thunderstorms, a really good possibility. It'll be cloudy and our high in the mid-80s. Back to sunshine Thursday. I'm meteorologist Steve Hamilton.
0: 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Like this. 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
1: NBC News Radio, I'm Tammy Trujillo. The NTSB has recovered the flight data and audio recorders from the deadly plane crash at Miami International Airport. Five people were killed and five others injured when an Amazon cargo plane went off the runway while landing Sunday afternoon. Speaking Monday in Miami, NTSB chairwoman Jennifer Homaday said her agency is determined to get to the bottom of what happened. Tuesday is primary day in New Hampshire. Voters head to the polls to decide who moves forward in races for the Senate, House, and governor. The Senate race is getting the most attention, with Democratic Senator Jeanne Shaheen not seeking re-election, leaving that seat open. Gas prices remain high following the long holiday weekend. The average price for a gallon of regular unleaded is $4.15, according to AAA. Drivers in California are paying the most in the nation at $5.86 a gallon. Drivers in Indiana are paying the least at $3.43. Tammy Trujillo, NBC News Radio.
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2: We have a cold front on the way in. That'll hold off until Wednesday. We do have some rain coming up, though. For now, it looks pretty good for the overnight hours. Upper 50s and just a few clouds. Pretty warm on Tuesday. We'll get a sunny day. Upper 80s on the afternoon high. Down to 70 and some clouds on Tuesday night. Then our cold front arrives by about midday on Wednesday. Showers and thunderstorms, really good possibility. It'll be cloudy and our high in the mid-80s. Back to sunshine Thursday. I'm meteorologist Steve Hamilton.
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3: We have a cold front on the way in. That'll hold off until Wednesday. We do have some rain coming up, though. For now, it looks pretty good for the overnight hours. Upper 50s and just a few clouds. Pretty warm on Tuesday. We'll get a sunny day. Upper 80s on the afternoon high. Down to 70 and some clouds on Tuesday night. Then our cold front arrives by about midday on Wednesday. Showers and thunderstorms, a really good possibility. It'll be cloudy and our high in the mid-80s. Back to sunshine Thursday. I'm meteorologist Steve Hamilton.
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1: NBC News Radio, I'm Tammy Trujillo. The NTSB has recovered the flight data and audio recorders from the deadly plane crash at Miami International Airport Sunday. Five people were killed and five others injured when an Amazon cargo plane went off the runway while landing. It's primary day in New Hampshire, with voters heading to the polls on Tuesday to decide who moves forward in races for the Senate, House, and governor. The Senate race is getting the most attention, with Democratic Senator Jean Shaheen not seeking re-election, leaving her seat open. Former New York City Mayor Rudy Giuliani is urging current Mayor Zohran Mamdani not to attend Friday's 9/11 remembrance ceremony. Giuliani said in an interview with Newsmax he's offended Mamdani is coming, saying that the current mayor doesn't agree that September 11th was an Islamic terrorist attack on the United States of America. Tammy Trujillo, NBC News Radio.
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2: We have a cold front on the way in. That'll hold off until Wednesday. We do have some rain coming up, though. For now, it looks pretty good for the overnight hours. Upper 50s and just a few clouds. Pretty warm on Tuesday. We'll get a sunny day, upper 80s on the afternoon high. Down to 70 and some clouds on Tuesday night. Then our cold front arrives by about midday on Wednesday. Showers and thunderstorms, really good possibility. It'll be cloudy and our high in the mid-80s. Back to sunshine Thursday. I'm meteorologist Steve Hamilton.
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3: We have a cold front on the way in. That'll hold off until Wednesday. We do have some rain coming up, though. For now, it looks pretty good for the overnight hours. Upper 50s and just a few clouds. Pretty warm on Tuesday. We'll get a sunny day. Upper 80s on the afternoon high. Down to 70 and some clouds on Tuesday night. Then our cold front arrives by about midday on Wednesday. Showers and thunderstorms, really good possibility. It'll be cloudy and our high in the mid-80s. Back to sunshine Thursday. I'm meteorologist Steve Hamilton.
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Like this. And this. She's a man eater. 92.7 WVLI plays the greatest hits of all time. Like this.

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2: We have a cold front on the way in. That'll hold off until Wednesday. We do have some rain coming up, though. For now, it looks pretty good for the overnight hours. Upper 50s and just a few clouds. Pretty warm on Tuesday. We'll get a sunny day. Upper 80s on the afternoon high. Down to 70 and some clouds on Tuesday night. Then our cold front arrives by about midday on Wednesday. Showers and thunderstorms, really good possibility. It'll be cloudy and our high in the mid-80s. Back to sunshine Thursday. I'm meteorologist Steve Hamilton.
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0: 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Mike Tamano in the morning with Rob West.
1: I can get behind that.
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1: 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Little Stinky, that was your name when you...
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3: Mike and Rob. Meet Mike and Rob. They're the guys in the morning on the radio from the town of Bourbonnais. They're going to play some songs and say some jokes.
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5: We have a cold front on the way in. That'll hold off until Wednesday. We do have some rain coming up, though. For now, it looks pretty good for the overnight hours. Upper 50s and just a few clouds. Pretty warm on Tuesday. We'll get a sunny day. Upper 80s on the afternoon high. Down to 70 and some clouds on Tuesday night. Then our cold front arrives by about midday on Wednesday. Showers and thunderstorms, really good possibility. It'll be cloudy and our high in the mid-80s. Back to sunshine Thursday. I'm meteorologist Steve Hamilton.
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0: We have a cold front on the way in. That'll hold off until Wednesday. We do have some rain coming up, though. For now, it looks pretty good for the overnight hours. Upper 50s and just a few clouds. Pretty warm on Tuesday. We'll get a sunny day. Upper 80s on the afternoon high. Down to 70 and some clouds on Tuesday night. Then our cold front arrives by about midday on Wednesday. Showers and thunderstorms, really good possibility. It'll be cloudy and our high in the mid-80s. Back to sunshine Thursday. I'm meteorologist Steve Hamilton.
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2: We have a cold front on the way in. That'll hold off until Wednesday. We do have some rain coming up, though. For now, it looks pretty good for the overnight hours. Upper 50s and just a few clouds. Pretty warm on Tuesday. We'll get a sunny day. Upper 80s on the afternoon high. Down to 70 and some clouds on Tuesday night. Then our cold front arrives by about midday on Wednesday. Showers and thunderstorms, a really good possibility. It'll be cloudy and our high in the mid-80s. Back to sunshine Thursday. I'm meteorologist Steve Hamilton.
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2: We have a cold front on the way in. That'll hold off until Wednesday. We do have some rain coming up, though. For now, it looks pretty good for the overnight hours. Upper 50s and just a few clouds. Pretty warm on Tuesday. We'll get a sunny day. Upper 80s on the afternoon high. Down to 70 and some clouds on Tuesday night. Then our cold front arrives by about midday on Wednesday. Showers and thunderstorms, really good possibility. It'll be cloudy and our high in the mid-80s. Back to sunshine Thursday. I'm meteorologist Steve Hamilton.
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1: NBC News Radio, I'm Mark Mayfield. New Hampshire voters are headed to the polls today for primary elections that will decide who advances in races for the Senate, House, and governor.

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3: Looking pretty good today. We do have a cold front that'll be moving in on Wednesday, bringing us a really good chance of rain and thunderstorms, and then we get a lot cooler by Thursday. For now, should be sunny, pretty warm. We're headed for the upper 80s on today's high. Down to 70 and a few clouds for the overnight hours. And then our cold front comes in by about midday on Wednesday. Some showers and a few afternoon thunderstorms. We're in the mid-80s. Back to sunshine Thursday. I'm meteorologist Steve Hamilton.
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0: 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Mike Tamano in the morning with Rob West.
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7: We're looking pretty good today. We do have a cold front that'll be moving in on Wednesday, bringing us a really good chance of rain and thunderstorms, and then we get a lot cooler by Thursday. For now, should be sunny, pretty warm. We're headed for the upper 80s on today's high. Down to 70 and a few clouds for the overnight hours. And then our cold front comes in by about midday on Wednesday. Some showers and a few afternoon thunderstorms. We're in the mid-80s. Back to sunshine Thursday. I'm meteorologist Steve Hamilton.
1: A very autumn-like 58 degrees and clear skies in the Kankakee River Valley.
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1: 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Sunny skies again today, high get about 90. Complete look at the forecast coming up. Checking your WVLI news this Tuesday morning, I'm Rob West. Things have somewhat returned to normal on U.S. 231 in Jasper County, Indiana. That after the roadway was closed for several days over the holiday weekend due to a cooking oil spill, which caused unsafe travel conditions just north of Rensselaer. The highway, first closed just before noon on Saturday, did not reopen until about 11 o'clock yesterday morning. The Indiana Department of Transportation closed down the highway, and a hazmat team was called in to deal with the spill. Jasper County Sheriff's Police investigating the spill. At last report, officials didn't know where the oil had come from. September is Suicide Awareness Prevention Month. Riverside Children's Psychologist Dr. Bach Siddiqui says there are three things he suggests when it comes to suicide prevention.

0: specifically, ask about it directly. And then the listening part is also extremely important. A lot of us, you know, as humans, our instinct is to immediately reassure them, say things like, everything's going to be okay, or you have so much to live for, which those statements do come from a good place. But sometimes that person who is considering suicide or thinking about it just needs someone to actually hear how they're feeling.
1: Dr. Sadiq, he says the next step would be to get that person in touch with someone who can help them. He also adds that if a person is actively suicidal, not to leave them alone, remove anything that they might use to harm themselves, and text or call 988. A new Lancet study suggests 45% of dementia cases could be prevented or delayed. Tammy Trujillo has the details.
2: Although aging and genetics are risk factors for declining cognitive health, brain experts say they don't have to predict your future. Researchers say the key to improved brain health is addressing modifiable risk factors like smoking, excessive alcohol use, obesity, type 1 diabetes, hypertension, and high LDL cholesterol. Cutting down on salt and sugar and eating more vegetables, whole grains, and lean protein are helpful, as is exercise. The goal is to keep your heart healthy because experts emphasize there's a connection between a healthy heart and a healthy brain. I'm Tammy Trujillo.
3: NBC News Radio, I'm Michael Kastner. A steel beam from the World Trade Center is set to go on display today at the White House as the nation prepares to mark the 25th anniversary of the 9/11 terror attacks. The Tunnel to Towers Steel Across America tour is bringing the 16,000-pound beam to the Ellipse. Canada's new tariffs on billions of dollars in American goods are now in effect, escalating the trade fight with the U.S. The tariffs kicked in just after midnight and range from 15 to 50%, covering some $27 billion in U.S. imports. They target products including steel, dairy, appliances, farm equipment, electronics, and paper products.
4: To boldly go where no man has gone before.
3: Today is a very special day for sci-fi lovers. It's Star Trek Day. It celebrates the day back in 1966 that the television show Star Trek debuted on NBC. Michael Kastner, NBC News Radio.
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1: In sports, Cubs and Cards both lost Monday. The Sox had the day off. Cubs lost 4-3 to the Brewers in Milwaukee. That three-game series continues tonight. St. Louis Cardinals lost 5-4 to the Giants in San Francisco. That one took 11 innings. Same two teams in San Francisco tonight. White Sox start a homestand with the Pirates this evening. Chicago Fire FC face Inter Miami tomorrow night, and the Bears start the regular season on the road this Sunday against the Carolina Panthers. You can hear that game, follow the Bears all season long, right here. Your 92.7 WVLI forecast, sunshine today, high nearing 90. It'll be partly cloudy overnight, low 70, mostly cloudy for your Wednesday with off and on rain tomorrow, high again tomorrow, nearing 90. 60 in Wauseka, 61 Wilmington, it is 59 in Kankakee. That is a check of your WVLI news here on this Tuesday morning. Have a good rest of your day. Be safe, everybody. I'm Rob West.
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0: I just love that song. I could hardly wait to hear it played.
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0: Don't you use that sort of language before my innocent little daughter, or I shall be compelled to lay hands upon you.
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0: 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And every plate of vegetable soup is filled with vegetables.
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12: Hope you enjoyed your Labor Day weekend. 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
1: Yes.
0: This is brought to us by Meineke Car Care Center and William Latham Drive in Bourbon A. Oh, these people brought us laughter, but you have to decide who brought you more laughter. Would it have been a family known as the Jeffersons?
2: Well, we're moving on now.
0: A spinoff of the All in the Family show.

0: All right, so we got the Jeffersons. We got to listen to the whole theme song. There's no doubt about it. Well, there's some long theme songs back in the day, but how could you can't turn this one off?
1: Well, they were looking for content, you know, and if you got a 30-second...
0: Make it a minute.
1: Yep.
0: The great Sherman Hemsley, and who could forget their contenders?
2: From Television City in Hollywood. Good
0: time. Another killer tune. Good time. But from a deluxe apartment on the east side of New York to Cabrini Green, it was a kind of a different feel.
1: A little bit.
0: Great shots of Chicago, Marina Towers in the opening here. Scratching and surviving. Good time. Back when life was a lot simpler.
1: The show was dynamite.
0: Yes, it was. 815-939-3388. Who gets your vote in this knockdown dragout battle royale with cheese? 815-939-3388. The Good Times cast. I used to have a crush on Janet Dubois.
1: Oh, yeah.
0: She's still with us? Janet Dubois. Nigel, Janet Dubois, can we get her on the phone today for the big battle royale with cheese? Gonna fly now. 815-939-3388. Rise and shine. It's time to get back to work. Let's do this thing. You've got responsibilities, people.
1: What's up, Nigel?
0: Yes, she's still with us. No?
1: Passed away.
0: Oh.
1: 2020.
0: She will not be on the program. Hello, WVLI.
3: Good morning.
0: Hi, Diane. What do you got for us?
3: It is the Jeffersons.
0: Jeffersons for Diane. You got it. Thank you. Well, Rob, we're off to the Jeffersons and Good Times. Let us not forget, you know, I mean, you get a Sherman Hemsley, an iconic George Jefferson.
1: Yes.
0: But is he as iconic, I ask you, as a J.J. Walker? You know what I'm saying?
1: Yes, that's a really good question. And I think voting today may just answer that question for us.
4: Dynamite!
5: Now get ready to win big with me. It's Best Jess. And this Saturday, I'll be live at the Two Rivers Festival in Earle Park between 11:30 and 1 p.m. Stop by, say hello, and register for your chance to win a pair of tickets to see Ed Sheeran live at Lucas Oil Stadium in Indianapolis, October 10th. 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So make plans to enjoy the Two Rivers Festival. 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It's Best Jess. I am really excited to go have some fun with you during the Two Rivers Festival. And don't forget giving someone a chance to see Ed Sheeran live this Saturday from 11:30 to 1. See you there.
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2: to...
1: Max, I have a question. 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The Kankakee Valley Oral Maxillofacial Surgery in Bourbonnais, nominated by Chris Paul, Chris and some of his co-workers, being treated to some delicious food from the JJC and Lemon Family McDonald's. You can be the next workplace of the week. 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Register up. Well, the Jeffersons versus the folks at Good Times. It is it's a knockdown drag out. I don't know. It's a hard one for me to decide.
2: Well, so far on the in-person voting, though, it is not such good times for the folks over at Good Times.
1: Oh, look at that.
2: Good times for the Jeffersons, though.
1: Yeah. Yeah. Isabel Sanford, Wheezy, Sherman Hemsley, Georgie, Roxy Roker. Maybe it was Roxy Roker that I had the crush on. I don't know. And then you had Good Times, you know. Gave rise to the great J.J. Walker. I did. That show ran for 5 years. Grandpa Evans came over for a visit. You know, that was exciting.
2: And as I recall that show, the father was not in the picture for the first season or two. Like, he was off working someplace.
1: John Amos?
2: I think. Maybe I could be thinking wrong.
1: Florida was his wife's name.
2: Yeah.
1: And James.
2: Flo-Rider.
1: Flo-Rider. And then, then his name changed to James from Henry. I don't know. But they live in Chicago. And JJ, you know. He wanted to be a cartoonist, right? And he was—he thought he was quite the Casanova, the great J.J. Walker. Now, those, you know, so here is All in the Family begat the Jeffersons.
2: Yes.
1: Do you know what show begat Good Times?
2: Oh, I can't say that I do.
1: Maude. If you remember, Florida was Maude's housekeeper.
2: Okay.
1: Yeah.
2: Huh.
1: So now you know the rest of the story. As we dig deep into the Jeffersons and Good Times, vote now or forever hold your peace on 92.7 WVLI. Rob, it's not easy to vote in this day and age. You never know.
2: Well, it's getting more difficult to vote.
1: Yeah. But we do not ask for an ID to vote here. Just go to our Facebook page or call 815-939-3388.

0: 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Sunny skies today, high nearing 90. Complete look at the forecast coming up. Checking your WVLI news this Tuesday morning, I'm Rob West. A Frankfurt woman is accused of killing her toddler son. Corey Walsh has been arrested and charged with three counts of first-degree murder. Happened last Tuesday afternoon at a home on Brookstone Court in Frankfurt. Officers say they found the two-year-old unresponsive and performed CPR before he was later pronounced dead at the hospital. Three other children were in the home at the time of the crime but are unharmed. Walsh was also taken to the hospital after she reportedly tried to harm herself. Her injuries thought to be non-life-threatening. It's time to get those creative ideas going for the Bourbonnais Township Park District's 13th Annual Scarecrow Contest at the Perry Farm. A press release says registration to design a scarecrow for this year's contest opens today at the Perry Farmhouse and is open for businesses, nonprofits, schools, youth organizations, individuals, and families with no age restrictions. The $30 registration fee includes the use of a scarecrow frame, which has to be returned following the contest. Space is limited and available on a first-come, first-served basis. Organizers say the contest filled up last year, so you might want to register early. Registration closes September the 16th. Scarecrows will be displayed along the Perry Farm Trail September the 17th through Halloween. A new survey shows 39% of men say they have tried a health or wellness trend that they've noticed on social media. More on that from Mark Mayfield.
1: The Cleveland Clinic study also shows about three-quarters of men are motivated to improve their health after seeing health content on the Internet, and 44% say they have compared their body and overall health. Dr. Peter Bianch with the Cleveland Clinic says it's important for men to make sure the content they are consuming is credible. He says it's best to get advice from a healthcare professional. I'm Mark Mayfield.
2: NBC News Radio, I'm Michael Kastner. Canada's new tariffs on billions of dollars in American goods are now in effect, marking a step up in the trade war with the U.S. The tariffs kicked in just after midnight and range from 15% to 50%, covering some $27 billion in U.S. imports. They target products including steel, dairy, appliances, farm equipment, electronics, and paper products. The aftermath of Sunday's deadly crash of an Amazon cargo plane will continue to be felt at Miami International today. Almost 600 flights were canceled or delayed yesterday, and two of the airport's four runways are still closed. A coastal flood advisory remains in place for parts of Southern California. More from Mark Mayfield.
1: Over the weekend, multiple coastal communities were inundated with seawater as the tail end of a tropical storm pushed waves into the shore. Big, powerful waves are combining with high tides to cause minor flooding in various parts of the Southland.
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5: 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Manteno High School hosted the Early Bird Invite Volleyball Tournament Saturday. The Panthers started the season 11-0, remaining perfect over the weekend. Boys soccer winners were Iroquois West over St. Ann. Beecher won at Reed Custer. Friday's high school football winners, Wilmington, Bishop, Mac, Manteno, and Coal City. And the Kankakee at Rich Township game was moved from Friday to Saturday because of heat. And the K's earned a 29-14 conference win in eight-man football. Milford, Cisna Park, and St. Ann both victorious. That's a look at your local sports on WVLI.
0: Your 92.7 WVLI forecast. Sunshine today, high nearing 90. Partly cloudy overnight, low about 70. Mostly cloudy for your Wednesday. Off and on rain and a high again tomorrow, about 90.
6: 58 in Wauseka, 60 Wilmington, 59 in Kankakee. That is a check of your WVLI news here on this. Feels like a Monday, but it's really a Tuesday. Have a good rest of your day. Be safe, everybody. I'm Rob West.
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1: Well, happy Tuesday, everybody. It's a back-to-work kind of thing, and the Two Rivers Festival in Aroma Park is happening this Saturday. Best Jess will be out there from 11:30 to 1. Stop by, say hello, register for your chance to win a pair of tickets to see Ed Sheeran at the Lucas Oil Stadium in Indianapolis, October 10th. That's right! Ed Sheeran, Rob.
2: I hear the kid. He's very popular with the kids.
1: I've heard he is. Couldn't pick him out of a lineup.
2: I think he's... I couldn't either. Is he the redheaded guy?
1: I don't know. I don't know a Jelly Roll from Ed Sheeran, from Eddie Munster, from George Washington. I don't know. 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
1: Rob, this is a band that wants to be the next Sly and the Family Stone. The next Rolling Stones. What do they call themselves?
2: Whoopi's Dilemma.
1: It's a good name.
2: It is a great name.
1: Take it over for Jane's Addiction.
2: Right.
1: Here's a band, a bunch of retired golfers, professional golfers in Wilmington. They've decided Cinder Ridge is too difficult for them to play at this point in time. They've lost their mojo with the golf clubs. They're trading them in for guitars. What are they calling themselves?
2: The Butt Wise.
1: The Butt Wise. And it'll be B-U-T-T and then W-I-S-E. The Buttwise, yeah. And opening tonight in Jerry Downs' tribute to Dolly Parton in Boogertown, Tennessee.
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1: You remember, it was love. When you cook for your friends, that's an expression of love. Making a mixtape for your buddies or for your girlfriend, that was an expression of love.
2: Yeah.
1: Kids used to spend hours. I have to put together this perfect mixtape for my friend. But you would make a mixtape. You'd get all your favorite records together and tape your favorite songs. It was an artistic expression in and of itself. It was telling the person, this is what this explains me musically. I want you to have it. And girls used to swoon.
2: Yes.
1: I would say, hey, Teresa, I made you this. It's a mixtape. She'd be like, oh, how sweet. And then you may hear songs you never heard of or bands that you're, you know, just getting turned on to. Make a mixtape today. Quit streaming your music. Make a mixtape.
2: Do girls swoon anymore?
1: I used to make them swoon.
2: Yeah.
1: I wonder if my wife still swoons. That's going to be my my goal this weekend, to make my wife swoon.
2: Your wife's a nurse. Do they have people coming into the hospital because of swooning?
1: I was swooning, and I overdid it.
2: Yeah.
1: Well, you know that happens. We're going to give you some heat treatment. When you swoon, you can faint from extreme emotion. Well, I guess I didn't make women they didn't faint when I gave them a mixtape. So I'm using a liberal sense of the utilization of the word swoon.
2: So it's you're painting swooning with a broad brush.
1: Stopping very short of the complete swoon.
2: Yeah.
1: This is a semi-swoon.
2: It's a partial swoon.
1: I would make women semi-swoon.
2: You would get them on the verge of swooning. You don't want to push them full swoon.
1: You know, because now you have to wake them up. Well, they're fainted. You don't know if this is a hospital-bound situation.
2: Nowadays, you can't be too careful with your swoonage.
1: Mike made me swoon, and I was driving. We hit a tree. You know, that kind of thing.
2: Yeah.
1: If you find yourself dancing on the precipice of a full-on swoon, contact an emergency response.
2: Somebody walks into a room, and you just made a lady swoon. They're going to wonder what's going on.
1: What happened here? Yeah. Explain yourself, Mr. Swoon.
2: Mr. Cosby.
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1: Been reflecting on the state of the world lately in my personal life and just thinking, boy, things were simpler. Simpler. I find myself, like, if you go to, like, there's always, like, pictures of typical parties in the 70s online. You know, you just look at people hanging out in orange carpeted rooms listening to the hi-fi.
2: Oh, shag carpeting. Kids Not are, just orange oh, yeah. carpeting, shag.
1: Yeah, got to get those crumbs in deep. And, yeah, just a simpler time. Well, you could still join the Valley Birthday Club and be a winner of a Bussy Enrique Brookmont Bowling and Noble Store Dairy Queen package of prizes and get a shout-out on your birthday. 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That's coming up a little bit later on in the program. The Jeffersons versus Good Times. Do you vote for Wheezy and Georgie or JJ and the crew? 815-939-3388. Here's, you know, and the top 40 has always been the foundation of popular music. And 68 years ago, this was at the top of the charts.
3: I told the witch doctor I was in love.
2: David Seville, right?
1: Yes, it has to be a simpler time for this to be the top song in the country 68 years ago this month.
2: Yeah. Either that or somebody was taking a lot of payola.
1: Well, that happened. To long for the good old days. Could you guys play this song? We'll give you a $50,000. Yeah. Play it every 5 minutes.
2: It wouldn't have surprised me were we closer to Halloween and this was a big hit.
1: Every day was Halloween 68 years ago.
2: 68 years. Wow.
1: 68 years ago. Is that crazy? That's a lot. Top four here. Give me the top song of what year were you born?
2: 65.
1: 1965. All right. The top songs of 1965. Oh, see, again, it was a simpler time. And this was, if you wanted to put together a band, you know, you wanted to put together a garage band, there was no way you couldn't have this top song of 1965 on your set list.
4: Uno, dos, one, two, tres, cuatro.
1: People at drive-ins, you know, just dancing to the Woolly Bully, getting their cheeseburgers and malts.
2: Probably in 1965 when I was just born. At this point in time, I would have been 6 months old.
1: Dancing to the Woolly Bully.
2: I probably had a better chance of understanding the lyrics than I do today.
1: And I know you don't like this particular song that was number one in 1967, but it's a sweeping epic from a movie starring Sidney Poitier, To Sir With Love.
2: One of the most boring songs of all time. Ranks right up there with what was her name? The Debbie Boone song.
1: Oh, You Light Up My Life.
2: Yes.
5: But in my mind,
1: this song reminds me of one of my favorite James Bond songs. One of my favorite songs of all time. It's got that same orchestral sweep to it.
2: Right.
1: You Only Live Twice. Remember that song?
2: Mm-hmm.
1: That's one of my favorite songs of all time. You want to talk about a perfect song. Nigel, find the theme song to You Only Live Twice. 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
2: That might be a little difficult to find under that. 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
1: Nancy Sinatra, so far superior to her old men. 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
2: Is that a sitar in the background?
1: I think it's a guitar through some sort of fuzz tone. It's a Nancy Sinatra Tuesday on 92.7 WVLI. 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
2: 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Sunny skies today, high nearing 90. Complete look at the forecast coming up. Checking your WVLI news this Tuesday morning, I'm Rob West. Moments Fire Department mourning the loss of engineer Robert Bob Stetson. Stetson died last Wednesday at Riverside. In a Facebook post, Moments Fire Protection District says Stetson served the district for over 50 years. Clancy Gernon Funeral Homes handling the arrangements. Stetson was 80 years old. The Rensselaer Volunteer Fire Department asking folks in the area to refrain from outdoor fires. They say that while there is not a burn ban in effect right now, the area is experiencing extremely dry conditions, which means that dry grass, leaves, and other vegetation could catch fire quickly and spread rapidly. Rensselaer Fire Department asks you to put off any outdoor burning until conditions improve. Let's take a look now at what's going on overhead this week with our notable night sky news. Here's Madeline Shepley, astronomy professor and director of the Strickler Planetarium at Olivet.
9: Welcome to your notable night sky news, where we update you on things of note in space in the night sky. Wednesday before dawn, if you can get far from city lights, it would be a great time to catch a zodiacal light, a faint pyramid-shaped glow coming from the east due to light reflecting off interplanetary dust. You'll have 2 weeks to catch it before dawn if you can't catch on Wednesday. Then, on Thursday, if you want to try your hand at observing galaxies, try out the Triangulum Galaxy. It is a famous galaxy and a low-surface brightness object, making it difficult to observe in light-polluted areas. You will need at least binoculars to see this. Finally, on

0: will be after sunset. You will need to be very careful observing this, as Mercury is very close to the sun. From Olivet Nazarene University, this is Madeline Shepley.
1: NBC News Radio, I'm Michael Kastner. Canada's new tariffs on billions of dollars in American goods are now in effect, marking a step up in the trade war with the U.S. The tariffs kicked in just after midnight and range from 15% to 50%, covering some $27 billion in U.S. imports. They target products including steel, dairy, appliances, farm equipment, electronics, and paper products. The aftermath of Sunday's deadly crash of an Amazon cargo plane will continue to be felt at Miami International today. Almost 600 flights were canceled or delayed yesterday, and two of the airport's four runways are still closed. A coastal flood advisory remains in place for parts of Southern California. More from Mark Mayfield.
2: Over the weekend, multiple coastal communities were inundated with seawater as the tail end of a tropical storm pushed waves into the shore. Big, powerful waves are combining with high tides to cause minor flooding in various parts of the Southland.
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4: In sports, Cubs and Cards both lost Monday. The Sox had the day off. Cubs lost 4-3 to the Brewers in Milwaukee. That three-game series continues tonight. St. Louis Cardinals lost 5-4 to the Giants in San Francisco. That one took 11 innings. Same two teams in San Francisco tonight. White Sox start a homestand with the Pirates this evening. Chicago Fire FC face Inter Miami tomorrow night. And the Bears start the regular season on the road this Sunday against the Carolina Panthers. You can hear that game. Follow the Bears all season long right here.
5: Your 92.7 WVLI forecast. Sunshine today and a high nearing 90. Partly cloudy overnight, low 70. Mostly cloudy for your Wednesday. Off and on rain tomorrow and a high again nearing 90. We have 59 in Watseka, 60 Wilmington, 59 in Kankakee. That is a check of your WVLI news here on this. Feels like a Monday, but it's really a Tuesday morning. Have a good rest of your day. Be safe, everybody. I'm Rob West.
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2: Aww.
1: 1,600 people took part in the inaugural 9 to 5K run and walk. Plenty of blonde wigs, glitter, tutus, and pink and purple outfits. The event raised $10,000 for the Imagination Library in Middle Tennessee.
2: Well, nice.
1: That will provide 5,400 free books to children. Organizers also held a kids race and a stiletto dash, giving participants a fun way to celebrate Dolly's life and legacy.
2: A lot of the schools in our area in the Imagination Library.
1: Is that business. Right? Yeah. That's very nice. Get a lot of books to the kids. People are reading less than ever before, and we need to bring that back.
2: I heard that someplace. I don't remember where. I didn't read it, but I heard it.
1: Come on now. HBO has a Harry Potter series that's rolling out.
2: Oh, boy.
3: Before the start of term banquet, first years will partake in the sorting ceremony.
1: It stars Dominic McLaughlin as Harry, Alistair Stout as Ron Weasley, and Arabella Stanton as Hermione Granger. It follows the three friends as they attend their first year at Hogwarts School of Witchcraft and Wizardry. The first season will be based on J.K. Rowling's first novel, Harry Potter and the Philosopher's Stone, releases on Christmas. So,
4: House of Pudding basically decides our entire future.
1: There you go.
4: So, no pressure.
1: Harry Potter. I have never read any of that. It's not really in my wheelhouse. I'm not a big fantasy guy.
2: I think the most Harry Potter that I've ever watched, we were out to dinner someplace, and it was playing on one of the TVs. And so while we were eating, I caught some of the Harry Potter film. I'm watching this, and I'm like, I asked my wife, I said, what is this that we're watching? And she said, and she knew which movie it was. And I'm like, oh, okay.
1: Yeah, it's too, like, even Lord of the Rings, all that. I can't. Yeah. I can't. I went to see Lord of the Rings at the Paramount with my sister-in-law, Angela.
2: Mm-hmm.
1: And to watch them, I mean, I know it's an epic novel, but I get it. They walked across a mountain for 45 minutes. I'm like, are they? I went to the washroom. I went to get some popcorn. I came back. They were still walking on the mountain.
2: Still walking on the mountain. Walking, I think they may still be walking on that
1: They're
2: mountain.
1: Still walking on the mountain, although I did like Gollum.
2: Yeah.
1: And my precious.
2: And you know me, a huge sci-fi fan.
1: Yeah.
2: But I'm not a fantasy fan.
1: Right.
2: Which,
1: sci-fi is fine. It's that fantasy with wizards and goblins and fairies and giants.
2: Yeah.
1: Nah.
2: Yeah. Yeah. And I get the whole thing with Gollum. I mean,
1: Gollum was creepy.
2: He was cute.
1: And fun.
2: Yeah.
1: And, you know, it's a good thing you and I didn't go to Burning Man. We were going to get the brides together and take a weekend at Burning Man. A second person has died at the Burning Man Festival in Nevada. The Burning Man Project said 60-year-old Craig Mann was found dead in his camp Saturday afternoon. The cause of death, unknown.
2: Huh.
1: This comes right after a man in his mid-50s died after experiencing a medical emergency at the festival. His identity has not been released. Burning Man wrapped up Monday. Burning Man is a hedonistic celebration of garbage, isn't it?
2: And I'm just going to say, if you have medical history, you know, you've got medical problems, maybe going out to a thing in the middle of the desert where there's nobody around to help you,
1: right,
2: might not be the best choice.
1: You got to watch.
2: You might.
1: Got to have a backup plan. Marry a nurse. That's all I'm saying.
2: There you go.
1: It helps. The Battle Royale with Cheese rolls on. Rob, an hour into voting. Where do we stand between the Jeffersons and Good Times?
2: Well, now this is with live in-person voting. This doesn't count the mail-in votes that we're getting on our Facebook page that we will count later. But with all the live voting in person that we've had over the phones at 815-939-3388. Right now, the Jeffersons getting 100% of the vote.
1: Holy cow.
5: It's soft.
6: This one.
5: It may be soft, but at least it ain't hollow.
6: You have to excuse my maid. Every time she opens her mouth, her brain takes a coffee break.
5: Of course, you don't have that problem,
1: because
5: you ain't got no brain.
1: Yeah, see? Florence roasting her employer, George Jefferson. And then there was also the Casanova that was J.J. Walker, played by Jimmy Walker. Wait, what was his last name? J.J. Goodtimes. I'm not helping their campaign. Jimmy Walker played J.J. Farnsworth. What was his last name? Jimmy Walker played J.J. Cunningham. No, wait, that was Happy Days. J.J.
2: Getting there.
1: Billingsworth. Nigel, get Rob the name of J.J. Walker's or Jimmy Walker's character. Did they not have a last name?
2: Evans.
1: J.J. Evans, the great Casanova.
7: To put us in the mood for what I'm about to say.
1: Nobody dressed like J.J.
7: I wrote this little poem especially for you. Y'all folks can't hear me, can you? Uh-oh. Good. How do I love thee? Let me count the ways. I love you for your skin's pure sheen, for your two sweet lips with teeth in between.

0: that, you should get him a couple of votes.
1: No, you would think so. JJ, by the way, stood for James Jr.
0: James Jr.
2: Hello. Aren't you glad you lit your fingers, Judy Walking? Because you got kids at Dynamite doing the talking.
0: They used to run to the phone. That was their big excitement in the house when all the kids would be doing their homework or chores, and the phone would ring. Again, a simpler time. 815-939-3388. The Jeffersons or Good Times.
1: And for anybody out there that's listening that's under 50, there used to be a phone in the house that it rang, and people actually wanted to answer it, for one.
0: Yeah.
1: And two, you had to take the call wherever the phone was. You didn't get to take
0: whatever
1: the phone
0: room
1: with you.
0: Yeah, it was attached to the wall.
1: Where was yours?
0: Kitchen.
1: Yeah, ours is in the living room. Yours on the wall. Or...
0: And now, you know, you just between you and the Good Times kids, people would rush to, oh, who's calling? Who's calling? This day and age, I don't even answer. I could see who's calling, and I don't answer my phone.
1: Oh, yeah. And
0: I don't answer the phone ever.
1: And when you call, like, your kids, they're like, Dad, why don't you just be normal and text?
0: Yeah. You called without texting. Hi, I'm about to call you. This is the current etiquette. In the old days, and Sebastian Maniscalco, the great comedian, does a bit about this, people would just be in the area.
1: Yeah.
0: Let's stop by and see Rob.
1: Yeah.
0: Hey, come on in. And you would have cake and coffee ready to go.
1: Sure.
0: I haven't answered my front door. My family has been at my front door.
1: Yeah.
0: And I will not answer the door.
1: Yes.
0: What has happened to us as a species? Good morning.
3: Good morning. How are you guys this morning?
0: Tippy-toe-tappy.
3: All right. Do you remember the nasty extension, the cords that were twisted?
1: Oh, yeah.
0: Those cords would twist up, and it would take you a whole Saturday to untwist the cord.
3: But that cord could stretch anywhere in the house.
0: Yeah.
3: stationary, but that cord could stretch anywhere in the house.
0: Yeah, the long cord, and it was curly-cued, and then... It would twist up, and then it was uncanny.
1: Yeah. Mm-hmm.
0: Unbelievable. You could not unravel that thing. That was a real difficult thing. But you used to answer the phone because it was a surprise. Who could it be now is what you're asking.
1: It was special to get a phone call.
3: Sometimes you want to put your finger over your cell phone just to be surprised.
0: I should just put a black piece of tape over it just to, oh, what a surprise. It's crazy. I don't...
3: Have a great day, guys.
0: You too.
1: Thanks for
0: calling. I don't answer the phone.
1: Yeah.
0: I rarely.
1: You do when I call, generally.
0: Yeah, well,
1: sometimes.
0: I gotta see, you know, what we're in trouble for today, that's all. It is 92.7 WVLI, the greatest hits of all time. Mike Germano and Rob West with you. Happy Back to Work Tuesday.

0: 92.7 WVLI, the greatest hits of all time. We've got Rob's news coming up at the bottom of the hour. You can still vote. Please do. 815-939-3388. The Jeffersons or Good Times? That's a tough one for me because I liked them both. But a lot of people voting for one at this point. We'll see what happens. 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Don't miss Bites and Beats. The Village of Bourbonnais tomorrow. Get out there from 11 to 1. They've got Chick-fil-A, Max Barbecue, and performer Eddie Anderson tomorrow.
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0: 92.7 WBLI, where local news always comes first. 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Sunny skies today, high again about 90. Complete look at the forecast coming up. Checking your WVLI news this Tuesday morning, I'm Rob West. Clove Alliance, a local nonprofit that provides support to survivors of sexual violence in Kankakee, Iroquois, and Ford counties, has moved its Paxton office to a new location. CEO Tracy Noe Slaw says the new space has a lot more room for the services that they need to offer.
1: Our new space in Paxton has a larger footprint, so we were able to host meetings. Additionally, we have confidential spaces for both our advocacy and counseling programs. Previously, our space in Paxton only had like one office. We have seen an increased demand for services in Ford County, so we started to look for a new space.
0: Noe Slaw added that Clove's new Ford County office is located in the historic former Paxton State Bank building on South Market Street in downtown Paxton. AI is growing in practically every profession and is touted as a valuable and efficient asset. Con artists looking to separate you from your money are adding the technology to their cache of tools to target potential victims, Indiana News Now's Terry D. reports.
2: Investment fraud attorney Courtney Werning says that with AI's capability, scam artists can misrepresent their face, body, or status with ease.
3: The accessibility and effectiveness of artificial intelligence has thrown gasoline on a fire. Criminals can use AI and inexpensive digital tools to create convincing identities.
2: Experts say scammers prey on basic human psychology, making it difficult for the average person to think about what's real or not. Even if you receive communication from someone you think you know, Werning suggests verifying their identity through a different channel, as you may not be dealing with the actual person. I'm Terry D. reporting.
4: NBC News Radio, I'm Michael Kastner. It's primary day in New Hampshire. Voters head to the polls today to decide who moves forward in races for the Senate, House, and governor. The Senate race is getting the most attention, with Democratic Senator Jean Shaheen not seeking re-election, leaving the seat open. New tariffs imposed by Canada on American goods have gone into effect in an escalation of the trade fight between the North American neighbors. The tariffs kicked in just after midnight and range from 15% to 50%, covering some $27 billion in U.S. imports. Canada says the tariffs are in response to the 50% duties imposed by President Trump on Canadian goods. OpenAI admits some of its AI agents escaped from a testing environment and hijacked an obscure German wiki forum. More from Tammy Trujillo.
5: Reuters was first to report that the AI agents turned the wiki forum into a message board for other AI agents. OpenAI knew about the attack weeks ago.
4: Michael Kastner, NBC News Radio.
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7: 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Manteno High School hosting its early bird invite volleyball tournament Saturday, and the Panthers started the season 11-0, remaining perfect over the weekend. Boys soccer winners include Iroquois West, and they beat St. Ann 3-1. Beecher won at Reed Custer 7-1. Friday's high school football winners, Wilmington, Bishop, Mack, Manteno, and Cole City, in the Kankakee at Rich Township game was moved from Friday to Saturday because of heat. The K's earned a 29-14 conference win. And in Illinois, eight-man football, Milford, Cisna Park, and St. Ann both won. That's a look at your local sports.
0: Your 92.7 WVLI forecast. Sunshine today, high nearing 90. It'll be partly cloudy overnight with a low about 70. Mostly cloudy for your Wednesday, off and on rain. High again nearing 90. 62 in Wilmington, 61 both Watseka and Kankakee. That is a check of your WVLI news here on this Tuesday morning. Have a good rest of your day. Be safe, everybody. I'm Rob West.
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0: it is. Journey music to get us up and at 'em on a Tuesday back to work with Mike Tamano and Rob West.
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2: shape.
0: Thank
2: condition.
0: You. Well, it's a tough battle here. Of course, stemming from the relationship between Archie and George Jefferson, the series The Jefferson came about.
3: I'll handle this. Hey, Jefferson, are you asking to come into my house?
4: No, Bunker. I wouldn't come in there, not even if you got down on your hands and knees and sang Mammy.
2: Oh, you hear the echo of the sound.
3: Hey, Jefferson,
2: stage.
3: I don't blame your kid brother for leaving home. If I was your brother, I'd leave home, too.
4: If you was my brother, I'd cut my throat.
2: What did Archie do for a living? I know, he'd always come home carrying his lunch pail.
0: Yeah, I think he was a... I'm not saying that.
2: Yeah, you probably better not. I can see the look on your face.
0: I
2: know where you were
0: joke.
2: Going.
0: I just see Tammy's face in my mind's eye.
2: Yeah.
0: I think George...
2: Well, we know George. George Jefferson, he owned... A series of dry cleaners.
0: Dry cleaners,
2: yeah. Yeah. But what did Archie do?
0: Did he work at a brewery? No, that'd be too. No. He wouldn't come home.
2: That was the gals on Laverne and Shirley. They worked at a brewery.
0: I always get them confused. What did you say there? Nigel said, oh, look at Nigel, not even looking this up. He was a loading dock foreman, and then he also... drove a taxi part-time.
2: Okay. And
0: look,
2: I knew,
0: at you.
2: I knew, so after All in the Family, he had his own, there was Archie's Place or something like that. There was
0: a
2: spinoff show that he had of his own where he owned a bar.
0: That didn't hang in there too long.
2: No.
0: You can't capitalize. I mean, you could get a little mileage out of the love of a Carol O'Connor, but it'll never have the magic. But we are talking the Jeffersons and Good Times, brought to you by Meineke Car Care Center on William Latham Drive in Bourbonnais. It's the Battle Royale with Cheese, Rob. And we have this day in history coming up. So
2: you've got about a half hour to vote. 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
0: We do have
2: vote there.
0: Another Good Times clip here.
5: Hello? Just a minute.
0: Hello?
6: Just a minute. Good morning, Mike and Rob.
0: Hi.
2: Howdy.
6: Hey, I'm going to vote for the Jeffersons.
0: The Jeffersons. Right. Boy, they are a popular show. Thank you so much, Laura.
6: Uh-huh. Have a good one.
0: And now back to Good Times Already in Progress.
5: Just a minute. JJ Telephone. It's Henrietta.
0: He came out in a shower cap and a towel around his waist. I liked it. This could be, like, so last week when we were having technical difficulties, you and I watched along with our audience, and thousands of people watched with us, or the audio of us, watching the movie The Boy in the Plastic Bubble.
2: Yes.
0: And now... I'm giving narration to the visuals of Good Time. Here's J.J. Walker in a shower cap and his shoes and socks and a towel around his waist. There we go. He's going to take the phone call with Henrietta.
2: I remember this scene.
7: What is there about me that makes women interrupt my bathroom time? Lord. Has trucked into my life, and we are doing a lot of double clutching. Well, if y'all excuse me, I gotta get ready for work.
0: Strange times.
2: Yeah.
0: But wonderful. 815-939-3388. Get us your vote there for the Jeffersons and or Good Times. And we have this day in history. A lot of significant weird events happened on September 8th. We'll get to that next. Mike Tamano and Rob West on 92.7 WVLI.

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2: It is time to take a look at this day in history, and I gotta tell you, a lot of wonderfulness happened on this this day, September 8th, matter of fact, September 8th, 1504.
3: Remember it well.
2: Can you believe that? 1504, we had Michelangelo's marble statue of David unveiled in Florence, Italy.
3: Oh.
2: They haven't torn that one down yet.
3: Not yet, but they have tried to put fig leaves on him occasionally.
2: Got to be ashamed of himself. David running around naked.
3: Or proud.
2: Proud. Well, I've seen the statue. He's not going to be too proud. 1930, the Blondie comic strip appeared in the comic pages for the first time. Created by cartoonist Chick Young.
3: Not a lot of...
2: If I'm not mistaken, Chick Young was Bud Abbott's character's name in Abbott and Costello Meet Frankenstein.
3: Oh, really?
2: Well, it was either Chick Young or Lou Costello was Wilbur Young. Nigel, get on it, baby. It was... the strip portrayed Blondie as a jazz-age flapper and Dagwood as a carefree playboy.
3: Yeah, that was one of those cartoons, and I read the funnies in the newspaper every day, as most people did, you know, when we were kids and growing up.
2: I used to just, because I was a hopeless romantic, I would cut out Love Is and bring them to my girlfriend.
3: But
2: yeah, I did.
3: And that was one of them that I looked at, and I'm like, boy, that's not funny at all. But
2: no, it was just one sentence.
3: Yeah. But Blondie was another one of those that I read, and I was like, okay, it wasn't really.
2: Well, so what did you read the Peanuts? You have to read Peanuts.
3: Yeah, Peanuts and Beetle Bailey.
2: Beetle Bailey always came through. Yeah, good stuff. 1966, ladies and gentlemen.
3: Oh, yeah. Happy Star Trek Day, Michael.
2: Happy Star Trek
4: Space,
2: Day.
4: The final frontier. These are the voyages of the starship Enterprise.
3: What's that, Nigel?
4: Its five-year mission to explore strange...
3: Nigel says yes, Bud Abbott was Chick Young.
2: Is that crazy? This is the kind of stuff I have in my brain. Worthless, worthless knowledge.
3: Lou Costello was Wilbur Gray.
2: Wilbur Gray, yeah. I wonder if it was a sort of a nod to the illustrator, cartoonist Chick Young.
3: I mean, that's not really the kind of name you just pull out of the air.
2: No, it had to be some sort of nod to him.
3: Not a lot of baby chicks.
2: Well, around Easter time. Star Trek debuted on this date, 1966. The first season was 29 episodes, featuring William Shatner as Captain James T. Kirk, along with DeForest Kelly as Leonard McCoy, the Doc.
5: Odd about that man, I can't quite pinpoint it.
2: He was the physician.
3: Yes.
2: And yeah. He looked the unhealthiest of all of them.
3: Yes, he did.
2: He always looked like he came off a two-week bender.
3: And he looked like he was 30 years older than everybody else.
2: 30 years older than he actually was.
3: Right.
2: And, of course, the one and only Leonard Nimoy as Spock.
6: It is not logical, but it is often true.
2: Show was absolutely stunning.
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2: 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The one and only Don Williams, ladies and gentlemen. 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
16: 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Banking as it should be in Aroma Park, Bourbonnais, Kankakee, and Danforth. Sunny skies again today, a high again about 90. Complete look at the forecast coming up. Checking your WVLI news this Tuesday morning, I'm Rob West. Things have somewhat returned to normal on U.S. 231 in Jasper County, Indiana. That after the roadway was closed for several days over the holiday weekend due to a cooking oil spill, which caused unsafe travel conditions just north of Rensselaer. The highway, first closed just before noon on Saturday, did not reopen until about 11 o'clock yesterday morning. The Indiana Department of Transportation closed down the highway, and a hazmat team was called in to deal with the spill. Jasper County Sheriff's Police investigating the spill. At last report, officials didn't know where the oil had come from. September is Suicide Awareness Prevention Month. Riverside Children's Psychologist Dr. Bach Siddiqui says there are three things he suggests when it comes to suicide prevention.
0: First, to notice, then to ask, then to listen. So first, you should notice when someone seems different. Don't be afraid to ask what's going on. And if you're concerned about suicide specifically, ask about it directly. And then the listening part is also extremely important. A lot of us, you know, as humans, our instinct is to immediately

0: person who is considering suicide or thinking about it just needs someone to actually hear how they're feeling.
1: Dr. Siddiqui says the next step would be to get that person in touch with someone who can help them. He also adds that if a person is actively suicidal, not to leave them alone, remove anything that they might use to harm themselves, and text or call 988. A new Lancet study suggests 45% of dementia cases could be prevented or delayed. Tammy Trujillo has the details.
2: Although aging and genetics are risk factors for declining cognitive health, brain experts say they don't have to predict your future. Researchers say the key to improved brain health is addressing modifiable risk factors like smoking, excessive alcohol use, obesity, type 1 diabetes, hypertension, and high LDL cholesterol. Cutting down on salt and sugar and eating more vegetables, whole grains, and lean protein are helpful, as is exercise. The goal is to keep your heart healthy because experts emphasize there's a connection between a healthy heart and a healthy brain. I'm Tammy Trujillo.
3: NBC News Radio, I'm Michael Kastner. It's primary day in New Hampshire. Voters head to the polls today to decide who moves forward in races for the Senate, House, and governor. The Senate race is getting the most attention, with Democratic Senator Jeanne Shaheen not seeking re-election, leaving the seat open. New tariffs imposed by Canada on American goods have gone into effect in an escalation of the trade fight between the North American neighbors. The tariffs kicked in just after midnight and range from 15% to 50%, covering some $27 billion in U.S. imports. Canada says the tariffs are in response to the 50% duties imposed by President Trump on Canadian goods. OpenAI admits some of its AI agents escaped from a testing environment and hijacked an obscure German wiki forum. More from Tammy Trujillo.
2: Reuters was first to report that the AI agents turned the wiki forum into a message board for other AI agents. OpenAI knew about the attack weeks ago.
3: Michael Kastner, NBC News Radio.
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1: In sports, Cubs and Cards both lost Monday. The Sox had the day off. Cubs lost 4-3 to the Brewers in Milwaukee. That three-game series continues tonight. St. Louis Cardinals lost 5-4 to the Giants in San Francisco. That one took 11 innings. Same two teams in San Francisco tonight. White Sox start a homestand with the Pirates this evening. Chicago Fire FC face Inter Miami tomorrow night. And the Bears start the regular season on the road this Sunday against the Carolina Panthers. You can hear that game. Follow the Bears all season long right here.
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6: Sunshine today, high nearing 90. Partly cloudy skies overnight tonight, low 70. Mostly cloudy for your Wednesday with off and on rain, high again right around 90. 64 Watseka and Wilmington, 63 in Kankakee. That is a check of your WVLI news here on this Tuesday morning. Have a good rest of your day. Be safe, everybody. I'm Rob West.
7: Well, we have a battle royale with cheese, which brought to you by Meineke Car Care Center on William Latham Drive in Bourbonnais, has just been lopsided.
6: I think this is going to be a walkover. I don't think there's going to be much. Now, we haven't looked at the mail-in votes online.
7: Well, I'm doing that now.
8: Good evening.
6: Good evening.
7: Good evening. Hello, WVLI.
9: Can I cast my vote, please?
7: Yes, please.
9: I'm going to go with Good Times.
7: There you go. We need a little J.J. Walker love up in here.
6: It's about time.
9: I've lived my entire life in squalor, and I think I kind of relate to that a little bit better.
7: Yes.

0: You can relate to the hardships that befell the Evans family. Yes, thank you, sir.
1: All right.
0: Peace. All right, let me see if I can get... Good evening.
2: I wonder who that was.
0: I do not know.
2: Apparently somebody in, like, Britain?
0: Perhaps.
2: Because it's evening over there. At least afternoon.
0: Good times getting some love online. He's trying to do business. Hello?
2: Why?
1: Good morning.
0: He's going to call someone back. Yeah, Bill, I got my bottom of my car fell out. All right, let me call you back. I'm on the air.
1: I'm going to call you back in a minute. It's only my livelihood. It's the only reason why I'm here with my customers, and I got to stop. This is more important right now.
0: The good times or the Jeffersons, and we'll let you get back to work. How does Bill vote?
1: Mike and Rob in the morning on the Alive. Mike and Rob, they start around 5, making us laugh, giving us new who's. Listening to classics on always. Doing the Battle Royale, sponsored by Meineke, Mike and Rob. Anytime, ain't we lucky we got 'em? Mike and Rob!
0: Good time, Woo! Give us that last Mike and Rob high note one more time for editing purposes.
1: Mike and Rob, yeah, yeah, woo!
0: Peace and love, brother. Thank you.
1: Bye, guys.
2: Bye, bud.
0: A good times vote.
2: It was a very good time vote.
0: Yes. All right. Let's see what we got here.
2: All right. We got to do this on air?
0: No, we'll do it off the air. If you want to get your votes in now, 815-939-3388. Rob, from the phones, where do we stand with the Battle Royale with cheese?
2: It's not even close.
0: Not even? Ah. On the phones.
2: On the phones.
0: But just wait. This could get into a runoff. We do not know.
2: Mail-in voting, and I just saw a semi pull up out back.
0: So you never know.
2: So we got all of those votes to count yet.
0: Yeah. Well, here we go. 815-939-3388. We are looking for your votes. Good times. Will they come up from behind against the Jeffersons? You let us know. It's 92.7.

0: 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Well,
1: Good Times gave it a shot on our Facebook weigh-in. However, Rob, I'm having a feeling that they didn't do well enough.
2: So,
1: my vote is, of course, Good Times.
2: Mine as well. I watched Good Times. I didn't watch the Jeffersons growing up, so...
1: It had a lot of Chicago references, you know.
2: Now,
1: so
2: the rule is 20 votes or less.
1: 20 or less,
2: right?
1: Less
2: we go to a runoff. By 30 votes, the Jeffersons.
1: Ladies and gentlemen, our winners, the Jeffersons. And you know what? They fought a hard, hard fight, and they gave it all they got.
2: They're moving on up.
1: Yeah. I guess the Good Times was carried by one character, J.J. Walker, pretty much. He was the focal point.
2: Yeah.
1: And Jimmy Walker just couldn't pull it off. But we will give them the traveling plaque. Do we have anybody alive from the Jeffersons to send it to?
2: I'm sure we can find somebody.
1: Producer Norman Lear just passed away at 100 years old.
2: Well, he couldn't wait just a little while longer.
1: He couldn't hold on just for this, for the traveling plaque. Ladies and gentlemen, our winners, the one and only Jeffersons, and we want to give it up to them and the lineage that they came from, All in the Family. It was a great show, and they have won by 30 votes.

0: closest to the baked potatoes to cover this one, but it'll be difficult.
1: Yeah, I don't see Tommy.
0: Got a lot of high notes there. Yeah. But congratulations. Our winner by 30 votes, the Jeffersons.
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1: Now get ready to win big with me. It's Best Jess. And this Saturday, I'll be live at the Two Rivers Festival in Earl Park between 11:30 and 1 p.m. Stop by, say hello, and register for your chance to win a pair of tickets to see Ed Sheeran live at Lucas Oil Stadium in Indianapolis, October 10th. That's right, the Ed Sheeran live in concert, along with Macklemore and Lucas Graham as his special guests. So make plans to enjoy the Two Rivers Festival. And while you're there this weekend, find me to get registered. It's Best Jess. I am really excited to go have some fun with you during the Two Rivers Festival. And don't forget giving someone a chance to see Ed Sheeran live this Saturday from 11:30 to 1. See you there.
0: Rob.
2: Yes, sir.
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0: 92.7 WVLI, where local news always comes first. 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Sunny skies today, high about 90. Complete look at the forecast coming up. Checking your WVLI news this Tuesday morning, I'm Rob West. A Frankfurt woman is accused of killing her toddler son. Corey Walsh has been arrested and charged with three counts of first-degree murder. Happened last Tuesday afternoon at a home on Brookstone Court in Frankfurt. Officers say they found the two-year-old unresponsive and performed CPR before he was later pronounced dead at the hospital. Three other children were in the home at the time of the crime but are unharmed. Walsh was also taken to the hospital after she reportedly tried to harm herself. Her injuries thought to be non-life-threatening. It's time to get those creative ideas going for the Bourbonnais Township Park District's 13th Annual Scarecrow Contest at the Perry Farm. A press release says registration to design a scarecrow for this year's contest opens today at the Perry Farmhouse and is open for businesses, nonprofits, schools, youth organizations, individuals, and families with no age restrictions. The $30 registration fee includes the use of a scarecrow frame, which has to be returned following the contest. Space is limited and available on a first-come, first-served basis. Organizers say the contest filled up last year, so you might want to register early. Registration closes September the 16th. Scarecrows will be displayed along the Perry Farm Trail September the 17th through Halloween. A new survey shows 39% of men say they have tried a health or wellness trend that they've noticed on social media. More on that from Mark Mayfield.
1: The Cleveland Clinic study also shows about three-quarters of men are motivated to improve their health after seeing health content on the Internet, and 44% say they have compared their body and overall health. Dr. Peter Bianch with the Cleveland Clinic says it's important for men to make sure the content they are consuming is credible. He says it's best to get advice from a healthcare professional. I'm Mark Mayfield.
2: NBC News Radio, I'm Michael Kastner. The aftermath of Sunday's deadly crash of an Amazon cargo plane will continue to be felt at Miami International today. Almost 600 flights were canceled or delayed yesterday, and two of the airport's four runways are still closed. Five people were killed. Several others were injured seriously. NTSB Chairwoman Jennifer Homendy gave condolences to the families.
3: We can only imagine all that you're going through. Please know that our hearts go out to all of you.
2: Canada is imposing tariffs on billions of dollars in American goods, stepping up the trade war with the U.S. The tariffs kicked in overnight and range from 15 to 50%. They target products including steel, dairy, and appliances. Canada says the tariffs are in response to the 50% duties imposed by President Trump on Canadian goods. And thieves made off with two Renoir paintings from a popular museum on a site in France where the artist once lived. Michael Kastner, NBC News Radio.
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0: In sports, Cubs and Cards both lost Monday. The Sox had the day off. Cubs lost 4-3 to the Brewers in Milwaukee. That three-game series continues tonight. St. Louis Cardinals lost 5-4 to the Giants in San Francisco. That one took 11 innings. Same two teams in San Francisco tonight. White Sox start a homestand with the Pirates this evening. Chicago Fire FC face Inter Miami tomorrow night. And the Bears start the regular season on the road this Sunday against the Carolina Panthers. You can hear that game, follow the Bears all season long, right here.
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0: Sunshine today, looking for a high about 90. It'll be partly cloudy overnight, low 70. Mostly cloudy tomorrow, off and on rain, high again nearing 90. 66, Watseka and Wilmington, 65 in Kankakee. That is a check of your WVLI news here on this Tuesday. Have a good rest of your day. Be safe, everybody. I'm Rob West.
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1: 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You'll be in the running to be the winner of the week, like Madison Crone of Moments, who won from Bussy and Reek, Brookmont Bowling, and the Noble Store Dairy Queens.

0: This 8th day of September, we celebrate the birthday of Nicole Killian of Chavance and Joanne Savage of Kankakee. And if today's your birthday, you show with Bernie Sanders. He's 85 today, the U.S. Senator for Vermont.
1: And perfect example of how socialism works for...
0: He's got six houses.
1: Right.
0: Musician Will Lee, what a wonderful bass player he is, 74 today. He's the bass player for the house band and the Late Show with David Letterman. He's also played on numerous albums. He's an amazing bassist. And a woman that I met at Red Tower Records, those of you who grew up in the Orland area will remember Red Tower Records. I was getting there early on my way to work, and I got there as soon as they opened, and there was no one in there but me, the owner, and a couple of people setting up a table with a bunch of albums on it, and a blonde woman walking around the store smoking, which I thought was odd because you really couldn't smoke in record stores. And she was dressed in all black, and there was something very alluring about her. You could just sense. And then I saw the picture on the wall, appearing today at noon, Amy Mann. And I put two and two together because I'm a genius that way. And I said, "You're Amy Mann." She's like, "Yes, and you are." And I told her, and we talked for a little while, and I bought her album.
1: Was it good?
0: Oh, it's fantastic. This is it.
1: Amy Mann Tuesday on
0: Amy Mann Tuesday.
1: Yeah. Be alive.
0: Also celebrating a birthday today, model Rachel Hunter's 57. She has appeared on several magazine covers, including Vogue, Elle, Rolling Stone, Sports Illustrated, Playboy, Cosmopolitan, and Harper's Bazaar. Actor David Arquette is 55. TV personality and model Brooke Burke is 55. She hosts the network travel show Wild On. A woman who can write some good songs. I'm going to give it up for her, but I don't think her and I would hang. You know
1: no.
0: what I'm saying? I just don't see it. Oddly enough. Pink is... 47 today. She has sold over 100 million records worldwide, making her one of the world's best-selling musical artists.
1: Well, good for her.
0: Yeah, she's doing quite well for herself.
1: Maybe she can afford a last name sometime.
0: This is a great song right here. Forever and ever. Actor Jonathan Taylor Thomas is 45. He played Randy Taylor on Home Improvement. Gone but never forgotten, the great Sid Caesar, born on this date in 1922. He was on Your Show of Shows and Caesar's Hour. And gone but never forgotten, the inimitable Peter Sellers, born in 1925.
2: Hello? Hello, Dimitri. Listen, I can't hear...
0: Dr. Strangelove, one of the funniest movies ever.
1: Lil Corky.
2: Oh, that's much better.
0: Yeah. He played three roles in it.
2: Fine, I can hear you now, Dimitri.
0: He's talking to the Russian.
2: Coming through fine. I'm coming through fine too, eh? Good, then. Well, then, as you say, we're both coming through fine.
0: This is the small talk before telling him we just set off nuclear power.
2: I agree with you.
0: Nuclear bombs.
2: Great to be fine.
1: They're on their way.
2: Now then, Dimitri, you know how... We've always talked about the possibility of something going wrong with the bomb. The bomb, Dimitri. The hydrogen bomb. Well, now, what happened is one of our base commanders, he had a sort of, well, he went a little funny in the head.
0: I watched that in films class, and I was like, this is spectacular. And no one was laughing. I'm like, guys, this is brilliant, but it's very subtle.
1: Yeah.
0: And now he was a little more overt when he played Inspector Clouseau in the Pink Panther movies.
3: Does your dear go back? No? Yes, dear get. I thought you said your dad did not bite.
4: That is not my dog.
0: Happy birthday from your friends here at WVLI. And Rob, I know you sent a tickler from Buzzy and Reek over to rapper Wiz Khalifa, who's 39 today.
1: Oh, I was supposed to send the tickler.
0: Yeah. What'd you send?
1: I'm not going to say.
0: To rapper Wiz? I remember the one year you sent him a urinal, and I thought that was funny. A gold-plated urinal.
1: Yeah, I'm not going to say.
0: Country Music Hall of Famer Patsy Cline, born in 1932. Am I crazy? That's a long time ago. Get it? Nah.
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1: 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Sunny skies today, high about 90. Complete look at the forecast coming up. Checking your WVLI news this Tuesday morning, I'm Rob West. Moments Fire Department mourning the loss of engineer Robert Bob Stetson. Stetson died last Wednesday at Riverside. In a Facebook post, Moments Fire Protection District says Stetson served the district for over 50 years. Clancy Gernon Funeral Homes handling the arrangements. Stetson was 80 years old. The Rensselaer Volunteer Fire Department asking folks in the area to refrain from outdoor fires. They say that while there is not a burn ban in effect right now, the area is experiencing extremely dry conditions, which means that dry grass, leaves, and other vegetation could catch fire quickly and spread rapidly. Rensselaer Fire Department asks you to put off any outdoor burning until conditions improve. Let's take a look now at what's going on overhead this week with our notable night sky news. Here's Madeline Shepley, astronomy professor and director of the Strickler Planetarium at Olivet.
2: Welcome to your notable night sky news, where we update you on things of note in space in the night sky. Wednesday before dawn, if you can get far from city lights, it would be a great time to catch a zodiacal light, a faint pyramid-shaped glow coming from the east due to light reflecting off interplanetary dust. You'll have 2 weeks to catch it before dawn if you can't catch on Wednesday. Then, on Thursday, if you want to try your hand at observing galaxies, try out the Triangulum Galaxy. It is a famous galaxy and a low-surface brightness object, making it difficult to observe in light-polluted areas. You will need at least binoculars to see this. Finally, on Saturday, Mercury and the Moon will be in conjunction. The best time to spot them, though not the exact moment of conjunction, will be after sunset. You will need to be very careful observing this, as Mercury is very close to the Sun. From Olivet Nazarene University, this is Madeline Shepley.
3: NBC News Radio, I'm Michael Kastner. The aftermath of Sunday's deadly crash of an Amazon cargo plane will continue to be felt at Miami International today. Almost 600 flights were canceled or delayed yesterday, and two of the airport's four runways are still closed. Five people were killed. Several others were injured seriously. NTSB Chairwoman Jennifer Homendy gave condolences to the families.
4: We can only imagine all that you're going through. Please know that our hearts go out to all of you.
3: Canada is imposing tariffs on billions of dollars in American goods, stepping up the trade war with the U.S. The tariffs kicked in overnight and range from 15% to 50%. They target products including steel, dairy, and appliances. Canada says the tariffs are in response to the 50% duties imposed by President Trump on Canadian goods. And thieves made off with two Renoir paintings from a popular museum on a site in France where the artist once lived. Michael Kastner, NBC News Radio.
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1: In sports, Cubs and Cards both lost Monday. The Sox had the day off. Cubs lost 4-3 to the Brewers in Milwaukee. That three-game series continues tonight. St. Louis Cardinals lost 5-4 to the Giants in San Francisco. That one took 11 innings. Same two teams in San Francisco tonight. White Sox start a homestand with the Pirates this evening. Chicago Fire FC face Inter Miami tomorrow night. And the Bears start the regular season on the road this Sunday against the Carolina Panthers. You can hear that game, follow the Bears all season long, right here. That is a check of news and sports here on this Tuesday. Have a good rest of your day. Be safe, everybody. I'm Rob West.
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7: We're looking pretty good today. We do have a cold front that'll be moving in on Wednesday, bringing us a really good chance of rain and thunderstorms, and then we get a lot cooler by Thursday. For now, should be sunny, pretty warm. We're headed for the upper 80s on today's high. Down to 70 and a few clouds for the overnight hours. And then our cold front comes in by about midday on Wednesday. Some showers and a few afternoon thunderstorms. We're in the mid-80s. Back to sunshine Thursday. I'm meteorologist Steve Hamilton.
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8: 70 and partly sunny. Let's take to the dance floor as we cruise into the decompression hour. Breathe in. Breathe out. Welcome to the Back to Work Tuesday with the greatest hits of all time.

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2: We're looking pretty good today. We do have a cold front that'll be moving in on Wednesday, bringing us a really good chance of rain and thunderstorms, and then we get a lot cooler by Thursday. For now, should be sunny, pretty warm. We're headed for the upper 80s on today's high. Down to 70 and a few clouds for the overnight hours. And then our cold front comes in by about midday on Wednesday. Some showers and a few afternoon thunderstorms. We're in the mid-80s. Back to sunshine Thursday. I'm meteorologist Steve Hamilton.
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0: 92.7 WVLI, where local news always comes first. 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Sunny skies today and a high right around 90. Complete look at the forecast coming up. Checking your WVLI news this Tuesday morning, I'm Rob West. Clove Alliance, a local nonprofit that provides support to survivors of sexual violence in Kankakee, Iroquois, and Ford counties, has moved its Paxton office to a new location. CEO Tracy Noe Slaw says the new space has a lot more room for the services that they need to offer.
1: Our new space in Paxton has a larger footprint, so we were able to host meetings. Additionally, we have confidential spaces for both our advocacy and counseling programs. Previously, our space in Paxton only had like one office. We have seen an increased demand for services in Ford County, so we started to look for a new space.
0: Noe Slaw added that Clove's new Ford County office is located in the historic former Paxton State Bank building on South Market Street in downtown Paxton. AI is growing in practically every profession and is touted as a valuable and efficient asset. Con artists looking to separate you from your money are adding the technology to their cache of tools to target potential victims. Indiana News Now's Terry D. reports.
2: Investment fraud attorney Courtney Werning says that with AI's capability, scam artists can misrepresent their face, body, or status with ease.
3: The accessibility and effectiveness of artificial intelligence has thrown gasoline on a fire. Criminals can use AI and inexpensive digital tools to create convincing identities.
2: Experts say scammers prey on basic human psychology, making it difficult for the average person to think about what's real or not. Even if you receive communication from someone you think you know, Werning suggests verifying their identity through a different channel, as you may not be dealing with the actual person. I'm Terry D. reporting.
4: NBC News Radio, I'm Michael Kastner. Canada's new tariffs on billions of dollars in American goods have kicked in, and a sure sign the trade war with the U.S. is heating up. The tariffs kicked in overnight and range from 15% to 50% on everything from steel to dairy, appliances, farm equipment, and paper products. Canada says the tariffs are in response to the 50% duties imposed by President Trump on Canadian goods. With the news, the Dow is down over 500 points. A steel beam from the World Trade Center is set to go on display today at the White House as the nation prepares to mark the 25th anniversary of the 9/11 terror attacks. President Trump's expected to deliver remarks. A documentary about convicted criminal and Theranos founder Elizabeth Holmes is all abuzz in the worlds of tech, finance, and film.
5: I don't have anything to deceive you on. Of course I'm not deceiving you.
4: You Can See Everything was screened at the Telluride Film Festival after it was made in secret over 3 years ago. Michael Kastner, NBC News Radio.
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0: In sports, Cubs and Cards both lost Monday. The Sox had the day off. Cubs lost 4-3 to the Brewers in Milwaukee. That three-game series continues tonight. St. Louis Cardinals lost 5-4 to the Giants in San Francisco. That one took 11 innings. Same two teams in San Francisco tonight. White Sox start a homestand with the Pirates this evening. Chicago Fire FC face Inter Miami tomorrow night, and the Bears start the regular season on the road this Sunday against the Carolina Panthers. You can hear that game, follow the Bears all season long, right here. That is a check of news and sports here on this Tuesday. Have a good rest of your day. Be safe, everybody. I'm Rob West.
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8: Looking pretty good today. We do have a cold front that'll be moving in on Wednesday, bringing us a really good chance of rain and thunderstorms, and then we get a lot cooler by Thursday. For now, should be sunny, pretty warm. We're headed for the upper 80s on today's high. Down to 70 and a few clouds for the overnight hours, and then our cold front comes in by about midday on Wednesday. Some showers and a few afternoon thunderstorms. We're in the mid-80s, back to sunshine Thursday. I'm meteorologist Steve Hamilton.
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0: 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Mike Tamano in the morning with Rob West.
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12: We're looking pretty good today. We do have a cold front that'll be moving in on Wednesday, bringing us a really good chance of rain and thunderstorms, and then we get a lot cooler by Thursday. For now, should be sunny, pretty warm. We're headed for the upper 80s on today's high. Down to 70 and a few clouds for the overnight hours. And then our cold front comes in by about midday on Wednesday. Some showers and a few afternoon thunderstorms. We're in the mid-80s. Back to sunshine Thursday. I'm meteorologist Steve Hamilton.
1: 69, sunny skies in the Kankakee River Valley. Well, Denny's up next. I'm out the door. And Rob and I will catch up with you Wednesday morning for the greatest of all time Wednesday. Till then, you go out there and have your best day ever. I'm Mike Tamano. Thanks for listening. Peace and love.
0: 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Like this.
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0: 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Like this.

0: adds that if a person is actively suicidal, not to leave them alone, remove anything that they might use to harm themselves, and text or call 988. A new Lancet study suggests 45% of dementia cases could be prevented or delayed. Tammy Trujillo has the details.
1: Although aging and genetics are risk factors for declining cognitive health, brain experts say they don't have to predict your future. Researchers say the key to improved brain health is addressing modifiable risk factors like smoking, excessive alcohol use, obesity, type 1 diabetes, hypertension, and high LDL cholesterol. Cutting down on salt and sugar and eating more vegetables, whole grains, and lean protein are helpful, as is exercise. The goal is to keep your heart healthy, because experts emphasize there's a connection between a healthy heart and a healthy brain. I'm Tammy Trujillo.
2: NBC News Radio, I'm Michael Kastner. Canada's new tariffs on billions of dollars in American goods have kicked in a sure sign the trade war with the U.S. is heating up. The tariffs kicked in overnight and range from 15% to 50% on everything from steel to dairy, appliances, farm equipment, and paper products. Canada says the tariffs are in response to the 50% duties imposed by President Trump on Canadian goods. With the news, the Dow is down over 500 points. A steel beam from the World Trade Center is set to go on display today at the White House as the nation prepares to mark the 25th anniversary of the 9/11 terror attacks. President Trump's expected to deliver remarks. A documentary about convicted criminal and Theranos founder Elizabeth Holmes is all abuzz in the worlds of tech, finance, and film.
3: I don't have anything to deceive you on. Of course I'm not deceiving you.
2: You Can See Everything was screened at the Telluride Film Festival after it was made in secret over 3 years ago. Michael Kastner, NBC News Radio.
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0: In sports, Cubs and Cards both lost Monday. The Sox had the day off. Cubs lost 4-3 to the Brewers in Milwaukee. That three-game series continues tonight. St. Louis Cardinals lost 5-4 to the Giants in San Francisco. That one took 11 innings. Same two teams in San Francisco tonight. White Sox start a homestand with the Pirates this evening. Chicago Fire FC face Inter-Miami tomorrow night. And the Bears start the regular season on the road this Sunday against the Carolina Panthers. You can hear that game, follow the Bears all season long, right here. That is a check of news and sports here on this Tuesday. Have a good rest of your day. Be safe, everybody. I'm Rob West.
5: We're looking pretty good today. We do have a cold front that'll be moving in on Wednesday, bringing us a really good chance of rain and thunderstorms, and then we get a lot cooler by Thursday. For now, should be sunny, pretty warm. We're headed for the upper 80s on today's high. Down to 70 and a few clouds for the overnight hours. And then our cold front comes in by about midday on Wednesday. Some showers and a few afternoon thunderstorms. We're in the mid-80s. Back to sunshine Thursday. I'm meteorologist Steve Hamilton.
6: It's Denny Case. Hoping you had a nice Labor Day yesterday. Right now, sunshine. It's 70 degrees here in the Kankakee River Valley.
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92.7 WVLI on a Tuesday that's going to feel like a Monday for a lot of people all day long. I'm Denny Case. It's one from Genesis. Oh, Phil Collins on the vocal. She seems to have an invisible touch on WVLI.

0: 92.7 WVLI, the greatest hits of all time with Denny Case. 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
4: We're looking pretty good today. We do have a cold front that'll be moving in on Wednesday, bringing us a really good chance of rain and thunderstorms, and then we get a lot cooler by Thursday. For now, should be sunny, pretty warm. We're headed for the upper 80s on today's high. Down to 70 and a few clouds for the overnight hours. And then our cold front comes in by about midday on Wednesdays. Some showers and a few afternoon thunderstorms. We're in the mid-80s. Back to sunshine Thursday. I'm meteorologist Steve Hamilton.
0: Sunny skies. We're up to 72 degrees here in the Kankakee River Valley.
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9: We're looking pretty good today. We do have a cold front that'll be moving in on Wednesday, bringing us a really good chance of rain and thunderstorms, and then we get a lot cooler by Thursday. For now, should be sunny, pretty warm. We're headed for the upper 80s on today's high. Down to 70 and a few clouds for the overnight hours. And then our cold front comes in by about midday on Wednesday. Some showers and a few afternoon thunderstorms. We're in the mid-80s. Back to sunshine Thursday. I'm meteorologist Steve Hamilton.
10: Sunny and 75 here in the Kankakee River Valley.
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0: content they are consuming is credible. He says it's best to get advice from a healthcare professional. I'm Mark Mayfield.
1: NBC News Radio, I'm Michael Kastner. Ahead of this week's 25th anniversary of the 9/11 terror attacks, a steel beam from the World Trade Center will go on display at the White House this morning. The Tunnel to Towers Steel Across America tour is bringing the 16,000-pound beam to the Ellipse. Parts of Hawaii are still getting hit with heavy rain and damaging winds as Hurricane Lowell remains a powerful Category 2 storm. It's currently packing maximum sustained winds of 105 miles per hour as it passes to the north-northwest of the island of Niihau. National Transportation Safety Board investigators are on the scene of Sunday's deadly crash of an Amazon cargo plane at Miami International Airport. Grace Mercado says she witnessed the crash.
2: I look up and my fiance goes, "Is that a plane crashing?"
1: The plane overran the runway by about 1,300 feet while attempting to land on Sunday afternoon. Michael Kastner, NBC News Radio.
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5: In sports, Cubs and Cards both lost Monday. The Sox had the day off. Cubs lost 4-3 to the Brewers in Milwaukee. That three-game series continues tonight. St. Louis Cardinals lost 5-4 to the Giants in San Francisco. That one took 11 innings. Same two teams in San Francisco tonight. White Sox start a homestand with the Pirates this evening. Chicago Fire FC face Inter Miami tomorrow night. And the Bears start the regular season on the road this Sunday against the Carolina Panthers. You can hear that game, follow the Bears all season long, right here. That is a check of news and sports here on this Tuesday. Have a good rest of your day. Be safe, everybody. I'm Rob West.
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7: Looking pretty good today. We do have a cold front that'll be moving in on Wednesday, bringing us a really good chance of rain and thunderstorms, and then we get a lot cooler by Thursday. For now, should be sunny, pretty warm. We're headed for the upper 80s on today's high. Down to 70 and a few clouds for the overnight hours. And then our cold front comes in by about midday on Wednesday. Some showers and a few afternoon thunderstorms. We're in the mid-80s. Back to sunshine Thursday. I'm meteorologist Steve Hamilton.
8: Sunny and 75 here in the Kankakee River Valley. 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

92.7 WVLI, the local radio home for the Chicago Bears, and they're on the road to take on the Carolina Panthers this week. You can catch every play here on WVLI, brought to you by Miller Lite Beer, Kankakee Community College, and Riverside Orthopedic Specialists. Going to be the Bears versus the Panthers this Sunday with the pregame at 10 a.m., kickoff at noon. It's Gary Wright with Dreamweaver on 92.7 WVLI.

0: we go. 92.7 WVLI. I'm Denny Case. Today is the 8th of September, 2026. Congratulations going out to our new birthday club winner this week. That's Madison Crone from Moments. Madison won a prize package with gifts from Bussy and Reek, Brookmont Bowling, and your Noble Dairy Queen stores. 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Did I accidentally say August? And if I did, my months are messed up. It's September 8th. September 8th, 2026. The year's flying by. Birthdays in the club today. We have Nicole Killian from Chavance. Also, Joanne, Savage from Kankakee. Karina Watson from Bourbonnais, Jake Collins of Kankakee, and Nan Havens from Bourbonnais. Happy birthday. These folks share their birthday with some famous people like Chumley from Pawn Stars. How about actor Jonathan Taylor Thomas? Yeah, Randy from Home Improvement. Pop singer Pink with a birthday today. Model and TV personality Brooke Burke. Model Rachel Hunter. It's Bernie Sanders' birthday. And actor David Arquette, famous for the role of Deputy Dewey in the Scream films. Happy birthday to all I listed, and you if it's yours. This is 92.7 WVLI.
1: Now get ready to win big with me. It's Best Jess. And this Saturday, I'll be live at the Two Rivers Festival in Earl Park between 11:30 and 1 p.m. Stop by, say hello, and register for your chance to win a pair of tickets to see Ed Sheeran live at Lucas Oil Stadium in Indianapolis, October 10th. That's right, the Ed Sheeran live in concert, along with Macklemore and Lucas Graham as his special guests. So make plans to enjoy the Two Rivers Festival. And while you're there this weekend, find me to get registered. It's Best Jess. I am really excited to go have some fun with you during the Two Rivers Festival. And don't forget giving someone a chance to see Ed Sheeran live this Saturday from 11:30 to 1. See you there.
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3: We're looking pretty good today. We do have a cold front that'll be moving in on Wednesday, bringing us a really good chance of rain and thunderstorms, and then we get a lot cooler by Thursday. For now, should be sunny, pretty warm. We're headed for the upper 80s on today's high. Down to 70 and a few clouds for the overnight hours. And then our cold front comes in by about midday on Wednesday. Some showers and a few afternoon thunderstorms. We're in the mid-80s. Back to sunshine Thursday. I'm meteorologist Steve Hamilton.
4: It's sunny and 77 here in the Kankakee River Valley.
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92.7 WVLI, the greatest hits of all time with Denny Case. The all-70s lunch coming your way at noon. We'll have a couple chances to win from Tucci's Italian. We're going to go back to the future here in just a few minutes right now. One from the Commodores. She's a Brick House on 92.7 WVLI.

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92.7 WVLI with Denny Case. Got Max Barbecue and Chick-fil-A going to be at the Lunchtime Bites and Beats on Festival Street tomorrow at the Grove with music from Eddie Anderson, 11 to 1. I didn't know.

0: 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Mike Tamano in the morning with Rob West.
1: As a newsman and as a co-host, you are unparalleled. But what is that one thing that's going to kick a Rob West career into high gear?
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10: Pretty warm today. We're headed for the upper 80s. Lots of sunshine with high pressure overhead for now, but we do have some changes coming up. About 70 and a few clouds for the overnight hours. Then on Wednesday, we have cold front moving in. That'll get here by about midday with some showers and some afternoon thunderstorms. Pretty good rain chances tomorrow. Little windy and still warm, our high in the mid-80s. Rain will be ending Wednesday night, sunny and cooler Thursday, upper 70s. I'm meteorologist Steve Hamilton.
11: It's sunny and 77 here in the Kankakee River Valley.
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2: Pretty warm today. We're headed for the upper 80s. Lots of sunshine with high pressure overhead for now, but we do have some changes coming up. About 70 and a few clouds for the overnight hours. Then on Wednesday, we have cold front moving in. That'll get here by about midday with some showers and some afternoon thunderstorms. Pretty good rain chances tomorrow. Little windy and still warm, our high in the mid 80s. Rain will be ending Wednesday night, sunny and cooler Thursday, upper 70s. I'm meteorologist Steve Hamilton.
3: Sunshine and 82 degrees in the Kankakee River Valley.
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3: Oh, here in the old 70s lunch with Denny Case, it's brought to you today by Tucci's Italian Pasta Steak and Seafood on Route 50 in Bourbon A. You can win a $15 gift certificate from them by being caller 7 during one of our solid gold spins here this hour. Those are going to be Moonlight Feels Right from Starbuck and Dr. My Eyes from Jackson Browne. If you haven't won anything from us in the last 30 days, when you hear one of those two songs, those solid gold spins, try to be caller 7 at 815-939-3388. I finally saw the movie about 2 years ago. The song's a heck of a lot more entertaining than the movie itself. It's Rolls Royce now with the Car Wash on 92.7 WVLI.

Grill, a $15 gift card or gift certificate if your color is 7 during one of those solid gold spins. Again, Moonlight Feels Right from Starbucks or Doctor My Eyes from Jackson Browne. Right now, one from Paul Simon here in the Valley.

92.7 WVLI here, the All 70s Lunch. I want to make a correction. I told you earlier it's a Tuesday that's going to feel like a Monday all day. And that happened to me. I announced Tucci's as the sponsor today. No, that's our Monday sponsor. Today, Tuesday, you can win from Oliver's Bar and Grill. Oliver's Bar and Grill.

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0: 92.7 WVLI, the greatest hits of all time here in the all 70s lunch. It's Denny Case. Now, of course, that was our first solid gold spin today. Congratulations going out to our seventh caller, Jane Stangley from Joliet. Jane just won from Oliver's Bar and Grill, our Tuesday sponsor. 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It's Taco Tuesday. Next chance to win this hour comes when you hear Doctor My Eyes from Jackson Browne. That's our next solid gold spin. Just like last time, we'll be looking for caller 7 on that one at 815-939-3388 here in the all 70s lunch on WVLI 92.7.
1: Look at this stuff. Some cereal. It's supposed to be good for you. Did you try it? I'm not going to try it. You try it. I'm not going to try it. Let's get Mikey. Yeah. He won't need it. He hates everything. He likes it. Hey, Mikey.
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11: Pretty warm today. We're headed for the upper 80s. Lots of sunshine with high pressure overhead for now, but we do have some changes coming up. About 70 and a few clouds for the overnight hours. Then on Wednesday, we have cold front moving in. That'll get here by about midday with some showers and some afternoon thunderstorms. Pretty good rain chances tomorrow. A little windy and still warm, our high in the mid-80s. Rain will be ending Wednesday night, sunny and cooler Thursday, upper 70s. I'm meteorologist Steve Hamilton.
0: Right now, it's sunny and 83 here in the Kankakee River Valley, and you've still got one more chance to win today from Oliver's Bar and Grill, a $15 gift card by being caller 7 when you hear our next solid gold spin. It's coming up sometime this hour. Doctor My Eyes from Jackson Browne. Our number, 815-939-3388.
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Not only do we provide some great music that maybe you haven't even heard in a while, but we give you a chance to win some free lunch too. 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

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Be caller 7 on that one right now. Marvin Gaye, what's going on? 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

0: 92.7 WVLI, the greatest hits of all time. And that was our second solid gold spin today. Jackson Brown with Dr. My Eyes. Congratulations going out to Kirk Kibbins. He's from Bradley, and Kirk's our seventh caller, big winner that time around. Kirk got himself from Oliver's Bar and Grill a $15 gift card. They're a favorite for video gaming. 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
8: Pretty warm today. We're headed for the upper 80s. Lots of sunshine with high pressure overhead for now, but we do have some changes coming up. About 70 and a few clouds for the overnight hours. Then on Wednesday, we have cold front moving in. That'll get here by about midday with some showers and some afternoon thunderstorms. Pretty good rain chances tomorrow. A little windy and still warm, our high in the mid-80s. Rain will be ending Wednesday night, sunny and cooler Thursday, upper 70s. I'm meteorologist Steve Hamilton.
0: Sunshine, it's 84 degrees here in the Kankakee River Valley.
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1: 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Sunshine this afternoon, a high near 90. A complete look at the forecast is coming up. Checking your WVLI news on this Tuesday afternoon, I'm Jake Lamore. Kankakee City Police report the arrest of a Bourbonnais man on kidnapping charges Monday. According to reports, a woman called police around 10 Monday morning to say her 23-year-old daughter was missing from her home in the 1000 block of East Locust Street. When police arrived at the home, the caller's door was wide open, her daughter's stuff still present at the house, and had received a call from her daughter to call the police. The caller then told police the father of her daughter's child, 24-year-old Jakiah D.L. Eason, recently had allegedly been stalking and harassing her daughter. Sometime later on Monday, Piatone police found Eason and the 23-year-old girl at the Piatone Travel Center off I-57. Eason was taken into custody and transferred back to Kankakee City Police Department for questioning. Eason has been charged with kidnapping, among other charges. During this morning's meeting of the Kankakee County Board, the board passed a proclamation to commemorate Friday, the 25th anniversary of the September 11th terrorist attack in New York. County Clerk Dan Hendrickson read the proclamation.
2: Now, therefore, be it proclaimed that the County of Kankakee hereby designates September 11th, 2026 as a day of remembrance, urging all residents to pause in reflection, honor the memory of those lost, and recall the unity and patriotism that rose from the ashes of tragedy. Be it further proclaimed that residents, businesses, and community organizations are encouraged to proudly fly the American flag, to wear the colors of our nation, red, white, and blue, and to join together in reaffirming our shared commitment to unity, resilience, and the enduring spirit of the American people. In solemn remembrance, we pledge, we will never forget.
1: The proclamation passed the board on a unanimous vote.
3: NBC News Radio. I'm Chris Caraccio.
4: President Trump is marking the 25th anniversary of the 9/11 terror attacks. Speaking today in front of the White House, he said the country will never forget those who lost their lives that day. Trump hosted first responders from New York as a steel beam recovered from the World Trade Center went on display at the White House. Stocks are seeing a sharp dip as oil prices have spiked due to Iran and the U.S. exchanging strikes over the weekend. Investors also have concerns related to trade tensions ramping up between Canada and the U.S. As a result, the Dow Jones has been down over 600 points at times today. President Trump is set to speak both nights of the Republican National Committee's first ever midterm convention this week. Trump, who was already set to deliver the opening night keynote speech, will now also deliver the closing address on night two. Vice President J.D. Vance will headline the second night's keynote. And a documentary about convicted criminal and Theranos founder Elizabeth Holmes was screened Sunday night at the Telluride Film Festival after it was made in secret over 3 years ago. I'm Chris Caraccio, NBC News Radio.
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1: On the sports schedule, the Cubs continue their three-game series with the Brewers in Milwaukee tonight. The Sox start a series with the Pirates in Chicago tonight, and the Cardinals visit the Giants this evening. The Chicago Fire FC face Inter Miami tomorrow night, and the Chicago Bears start the regular season on the road this Sunday at the Carolina Panthers. You can hear that game and follow the Bears all season long on this station. That's a check of your news on this Tuesday afternoon. Have a great day, and thanks for listening. I'm Jake Lamore.
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8: Pretty warm today. We're headed for the upper 80s. Lots of sunshine with high pressure overhead for now, but we do have some changes coming up. About 70 and a few clouds for the overnight hours. Then on Wednesday, we have cold front moving in. That'll get here by about midday with some showers and some afternoon thunderstorms. Pretty good rain chances tomorrow. Little windy and still warm, our high in the mid-80s. Rain will be ending Wednesday night, sunny and cooler Thursday, upper 70s. I'm meteorologist Steve Hamilton.
9: Sunshine, it's 84 degrees here in the Kankakee River Valley. I'm Denny Case, and this hour of the greatest hits of all time brought to you by our friends at Belson Steel Center Scrap on Route 50 in Bourbon A, the area.

92.7 WVLI, the greatest hits of all time. At the Watsika Family Fest a couple weekends ago, the Kentucky Headhunters did a great version of this song, but how about the original now? Norman Greenbaum. It's gospel, it's rock and roll, and it's just plain cool. It's The Spirit in the Sky on 92.7 WVLI, the greatest hits of all time.

0: 92.7 WVLI, the greatest hits of all time with Denny Case on this Tuesday that feels like a Monday for a lot of people. Now, I want to tell you about something going on at the Manteno American Legion this Friday. This Friday is September 11th. It's the 25th anniversary of 9/11, and they've got a kind of a ceremony going on there. They're calling it the 25th anniversary of life at the Pentagon 9/11/01 event. It starts off with a no-cost breakfast buffet at 7:30 in the morning, and the commencement, that's going to start at 8:37 a.m. with Post Commander Sean McNamara and some other guest speakers. We'll have Post Chaplain Dan Horton going to be giving the opening and closing prayers. Manteno Fire Department going to be on hand with a fire truck draping the American flag, and they'll have some light refreshments available at the end of the ceremony. And you're invited. Again, this is at the Manteno American Legion, Post 755, this Friday, September 11th. You heard it here on 92.7 WVLI.
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8: Pretty warm today. We're headed for the upper 80s. Lots of sunshine with high pressure overhead for now, but we do have some changes coming up. About 70 and a few clouds for the overnight hours. Then on Wednesday, we have cold front moving in. That'll get here by about midday with some showers and some afternoon thunderstorms. Pretty good rain chances tomorrow. A little windy and still warm, our high in the mid-80s. Rain will be ending Wednesday night, sunny and cooler Thursday, upper 70s. I'm meteorologist Steve Hamilton.
0: Sunny skies, it's 84 degrees here in the Kankakee River Valley.
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92.7 WVLI, the greatest hits of all time. The Two Rivers Festival going on in Aroma Park this weekend. You can stop by Saturday, say hello to our very own Best Chess, broadcasting live from 11:30 to 1, giving you a chance to win some Ed Sheeran tickets, too. Here's the Eagles.

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6: Pretty warm today. We're headed for the upper 80s. Lots of sunshine with high pressure overhead for now, but we do have some changes coming up. About 70 and a few clouds for the overnight hours. Then on Wednesday, we have cold front moving in. That'll get here by about midday with some showers and some afternoon thunderstorms. Pretty good rain chances tomorrow. A little windy and still warm, our high in the mid-80s. Rain will be ending Wednesday night, sunny and cooler Thursday, upper 70s. I'm meteorologist Steve Hamilton.
7: It's sunny and 85 here in the Kankakee River Valley.
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1: 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Sunshine this afternoon, a high near 90. A complete look at the forecast is coming up. Checking your WVLI news on this Tuesday afternoon, I'm Jake Lamore. The Frankfurt woman accused of killing her toddler son last week was denied pretrial release this morning. According to court records, 40-year-old Corey Walsh appeared alongside her attorney in Will County Court for a detention hearing this morning, where a judge granted the state's petition to have her detained before and during the trial. The lawyer for Walsh says his client was having a psychotic episode when she allegedly killed her 2-year-old last Tuesday. The defendant is charged with first-degree murder. Walsh reportedly told detectives she committed the crime because the child was the devil and the Antichrist. Prosecutors say Walsh's husband was out of town when the incident happened, and an infant was in the home at the time but was unharmed. A neighbor found the defendant in a bathtub after she attempted to harm herself with a knife. Walsh is due back in court for a preliminary hearing on September 24th. During this morning's Kankakee County Board meeting, the board recognized both businesses and individuals for their efforts in response to the March 10th tornado. Nicole Smolkovich, executive director of the Community Foundation of the Kankakee River Valley, started by recognizing the Aroma Park Methodist Church.
2: They provided a place of refuge. They offered hospitality when people were exhausted, reassurance when they were overwhelmed, and a reminder that we were not facing the aftermath of the storm alone. In times of disaster, the strength of a community is measured by how its people come together to care for one another. Aroma Park United Methodist Church demonstrated the strength from the very beginning.
1: Also recognized during this morning's meeting were the local Knights of Columbus and Project Headspace and Timing. County Sheriff Mike Downey recognized Kankakee County Emergency Management Agency Director Becky Powell, Assistant Director Angela Buzas, and Animal Control Director Carrie Laird for their efforts following the storms. Recovery from the storm continues. During this morning's meeting, the county board awarded contracts for roof work on various county buildings for a total of just over $865,000.
3: NBC News Radio, I'm Chris Caraccio. Stocks are way down on Wall Street. It comes after oil prices have spiked due to Iran and the U.S. exchanging strikes over the weekend. Investors also have concerns related to trade tensions ramping up between Canada and the United States. As a result, the Dow Jones Industrial Average has been down over 600 points at times today. The S&P 500 and the NASDAQ have also been lower. Hurricane Lowell is bringing heavy rain, strong waves, and damaging winds to parts of Hawaii. The storm is currently packing maximum sustained winds of 90 miles per hour as it heads north. Lowell is currently a Category 1 hurricane and is expected to become a tropical storm later today. It's primary day in New Hampshire today. Voters are heading to the polls to decide who moves forward in races for the Senate, House, and governor. Congressman Chris Pappas is the Democrat frontrunner. Johnny Sununu has strong statewide name recognition on the Republican side. I'm Chris Caraggio, NBC News Radio.
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1: On the sports schedule, the Cubs continue their 3-game series with the Brewers in Milwaukee tonight. The Sox start a series with the Pirates in Chicago tonight, and the Cardinals visit the Giants this evening. The Chicago Fire FC face Inter Miami tomorrow night, and the Chicago Bears start the regular season on the road this Sunday at the Carolina Panthers. You can hear that game and follow the Bears all season long on this station. That's a check of your news on this Tuesday afternoon. Have a great day, and thanks for listening. I'm Jake Lamore.
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6: Pretty warm today. We're headed for the upper 80s. Lots of sunshine with high pressure overhead for now, but we do have some changes coming up. About 70 and a few clouds for the overnight hours. Then on Wednesday, we have cold front moving in. That'll get here by about midday with some showers and some afternoon thunderstorms. Pretty good rain chances tomorrow. A little windy and still warm, our high in the mid-80s. Rain will be ending Wednesday night, sunny and cooler Thursday, upper 70s. I'm meteorologist Steve Hamilton.
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92.7 WVLI with Denny Case. If you're looking for somewhere fun to bring the kids this Friday evening that won't cost you nothing, I've got a suggestion coming your way here in just a few. Right now, it's The Police with Every Breath You Take on 92.7 WVLI.

0: 92.7 WVLI with Denny Case. One of my favorite things to do is still going out to the movies. I love going to the movies, seeing a film on the big screen. But as time goes on, it's getting more and more expensive, not to mention the cost of the concessions, man. But if you want to bring the kids out to a night at the movies this Friday where it won't cost you anything, well, you've got the Village of Bourbonnais putting on another dinner and movie on the green at the Grove in Bourbonnais. Now, if you want to buy some food from the food trucks, that will cost you. But to see the movie itself, it's free, okay? It's free admission for the movie. They're going to have quite a few food trucks out there at 6 o'clock, and you can bring your blankets and your lawn chairs, enjoy a family-friendly film under the stars. This time, they're going to be showing Zootopia. Zootopia, that starts at 7 o'clock, and then again at the Grove in Bourbonnais this Friday night. Dinner and movie on the green. You heard it here on 92.7 WVLI.
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1: 92.7 WVLI weather for the Kankakee River Valley.
2: Pretty warm today. We're headed for the upper 80s. Lots of sunshine with high pressure overhead for now, but we do have some changes coming up. About 70 and a few clouds for the overnight hours. Then on Wednesday, we have cold front moving in. That'll get here by about midday with some showers and some afternoon thunderstorms. Pretty good rain chances tomorrow. A little windy and still warm, our high in the mid-80s. Rain will be ending Wednesday night, sunny and cooler Thursday, upper 70s. I'm meteorologist Steve Hamilton.
3: Sunshine, it's 85 degrees in the Kankakee River Valley.
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Got to hear that one live in concert last Thursday in Tinley Park, yeah? It's Denny Case, your local radio home for the Chicago Bears. And starting this Friday and Saturday, tune in for our Miller Lite pregame previews. They're getting ready to go on the road to take on the Carolina Panthers for the Week 1 opener. We'll have that game for you here Sunday. It's Electric Light Orchestra now with Living Thing on 92.7 WVLI.

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92.7 WVLI with Denny Case. Bill Dyke's going to be hanging out with the folks at Riverside Healthcare at the Kankakee Farmers Market again this Saturday from 9 to 10 a.m. If you're looking for a primary care doctor, stop on by and talk with them. It's Primary Care Month. Again, Bill Dyke, if you're looking for him, head over to the Riverside Healthcare booth at 9 a.m. this Saturday at the Kankakee Farmers Market. Always a great way to start off your weekend. Here's Christopher Cross, Ride Like the Wind.

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5: Pretty warm today. We're headed for the upper 80s. Lots of sunshine with high pressure overhead for now, but we do have some changes coming up. About 70 and a few clouds for the overnight hours. Then on Wednesday, we have cold front moving in. That'll get here by about midday with some showers and some afternoon thunderstorms. Pretty good rain chances tomorrow. Little windy and still warm, our high in the mid-80s. Rain will be ending Wednesday night, sunny and cooler Thursday, upper 70s. I'm meteorologist Steve Hamilton.
6: It's sunny and 85 here in the Kankakee River Valley, and that's going to wrap things up here for me today. Bill Dyke's back from vacation. He'll be here with you after the news, and I'll be back with you tomorrow at 10 o'clock in the morning. Congratulations again going out to Jane Stangley of Joliet and Kirk Kibbins of Bradley. They were our winners in the All-70s lunch, and tomorrow you've got more chances to win another All-70s lunch from noon to 1. You can win a cheese pizza gift certificate from Eddie's Bar and Grill. In the meantime, remember, every day is a gift, so enjoy the present. Believe in yourself and others will too. This guy on the radio thinks the world of you. I'm Denny Case. Thank you for listening.
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Monday, doesn't it? Hope you had a great Labor Day weekend. Back after a nice family vacation to the state of Maine, the vacation land, they call it out there. Lobster rolls, clam strips, fried clam strips there in Kennebunkport, Maine. That's a way to get them there. Let's see, what else? Blueberries. Maine has blueberries everywhere, and their blueberry pie is quite good. But I'm glad they didn't change the locks here at the station. I was able to get back in and join you until 7 o'clock tonight, cranking up the greatest hits of all time. Steven Tyler, Aerosmith on the way, right after a trip to Baker Street with Jerry Rafferty at WVLI.

0: Greatest hits of all time at 92.7 WBLI, your local voice for Chicago Bears football. 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And the Miller Lite pregame previews, you can find those coming up September 11th and 12th. Breaking down the matchup, injury reports, key player battles. Week one opener with the Carolina Panthers live from Soldier Field. Miller Lite pregame previews, find them here in the Valley. 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Mark your calendars for September 11th and 12th. It's your team. It's your beer. Weather forecast on the way. We'll check that one coming up. Joan Jett, a song that when she was with a band called The Runaways, she was hanging out with Lita Ford over in on the other side of the pond. They heard a band called Arrows perform this song. They loved it. Joan Jett remade it, and as they say, the rest is history. We'll crank that one up next.
1: Now get ready to win big with me. It's Best Jess. And this Saturday, I'll be live at the Two Rivers Festival in Arrowhead Park between 11:30 and 1 p.m. Stop by, say hello, and register for your chance to win a pair of tickets to see Ed Sheeran live at Lucas Oil Stadium in Indianapolis, October 10th. That's right, the Ed Sheeran live in concert, along with Macklemore and Lucas Graham as his special guests. So make plans to enjoy the Two Rivers Festival. And while you're there this weekend, find me to get registered. It's Best Jess. I am really excited to go have some fun with you during the Two Rivers Festival. And don't forget giving someone a chance to see Ed Sheeran live this Saturday from 11:30 to 1. See you there.
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0: Sunny skies this afternoon. We'll see a high right around 80. Right now, partly cloudy skies tonight, down to 70 for your overnight low. Hump day Wednesday. Mostly cloudy skies, chance for some showers throughout today. A high again, once again, right around 90. And then looking down into Thursday with partly cloudy skies, just a tad cooler, and a high at 79. Right now, 324. Sunshine's 85 at the Kankakee River Valley.
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Bowl time at 92.7 WVLI. Bill Dyke playing them on a Tuesday. Yeah, feels like Monday, doesn't it? Yeah. Takes a little bit of time to get used to this, and then next week will be just back to normal. Simon and Garfunkel is singing about that cougar. That one's coming up. It's in the Graduate soundtrack. John Fogerty, the baseball son.

102.7 WVLI. It's midweek lunch break tomorrow. It's Bites and Beats there on Festival Street at the Grove in Bourbonnais. Food trucks on hand, Chick-fil-A and Max Barbecue. Sounds good. Eddie Anderson will be performing live entertainment. It's Bites and Beats tomorrow here on Festival Street, just up the road in Bourbonnais. Orleans, Huey and the News on the way right after Simon Garfunkel singing about that cougar, Mrs. Robinson in the Valley.

greatest hits of all time at 92.7 WVLI. Bill Dyke asking you the burning question. 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It's always been fun. I've been for a long time and had a lot of fun doing it the whole way. How about those unmistakable vocal harmonizations of Huey and the News back to 1982? Do you believe in ya love? I sure do. It's on the valley.

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1: Hey, this is Mike Tomano. Join Rob West and me for Greatest of All Time Wednesday. We're going to be talking about the classic comedians of the black and white era. Who are your favorites? You'll be able to vote on that. And a very special edition of the return of the revenge of the sun of the invasion of Wild Dingdom. Plus your news, weather, sports, and the greatest hits of all time. 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
5: Plenty of sunshine to go around today with a high right around 90. Part of cloudy skies tonight, 70 for your overnight low. We'll see clouds tomorrow on your hump day. That's already Wednesday tomorrow. Off and on showers throughout today with a high at 85. Partly cloudy Thursday. See a high at 79 right now. 351 with sunny skies, 85 in the Kankakee River Valley.
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1: 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Sunshine this afternoon, a high around 90. A complete look at the forecast is coming up. Checking your WVLI news on this Tuesday afternoon, I'm Jake Lamore. Kankakee City Police report the arrest of a Bourbonnais man on kidnapping charges Monday. According to reports, a woman called police around 10 Monday morning to say her 23-year-old daughter was missing from her home in the 1000 block of East Locust Street. When police arrived at the home, the caller's door was wide open, her daughter's stuff still present at the house, and had received a call from her daughter to call the police. The caller then told police the father of her daughter's child, 24-year-old Jakaya D.L. Eason, recently had allegedly been stalking and harassing her daughter. Sometime later on Monday, Piatone police found Eason and the 23-year-old girl at the Piatone Travel Center off I-57. Eason was taken into custody and transferred back to Kankakee City Police Department for questioning. Eason has been charged with kidnapping, among other charges. During this morning's meeting of the Kankakee County Board, the board passed a proclamation to commemorate Friday, the 25th anniversary of the September 11th terrorist attack in New York. County Clerk Dan Hendrickson read the proclamation.
2: Now, therefore, be it proclaimed that the County of Kankakee hereby designates September 11th, 2026 as a day of remembrance, urging all residents to pause in reflection, honor the memory of those lost, and recall the unity and patriotism that rose from the ashes of tragedy. Be it further proclaimed that residents, businesses, and community organizations are encouraged to proudly fly the American flag, to wear the colors of our nation, red, white, and blue, and to join together in reaffirming our shared commitment to unity, resilience, and the enduring spirit of the American people. In solemn remembrance, we pledge, we will never forget.
1: The proclamation passed the board on a unanimous vote.
3: NBC News Radio. I'm Chris Caraccio. Stocks are in the red on Wall Street. It comes after oil prices have spiked due to the U.S. and Iran exchanging strikes over the weekend. Investors also have concerns related to trade tensions ramping up between the U.S. and Canada. As a result, the Dow Jones Industrial Average has been down over 600 points at times today. The S&P 500 and the NASDAQ have also been lower. Meantime, the U.S. has struck Iranian oil tankers, including at least one near Karg Island. That's according to multiple reports. Karg Island is the key oil hub located off Iran's southern coast. Iran recently threatened it would attack U.S. bases in the Middle East if the U.S. targeted Karg Island. President Trump threatened to strike the island earlier this summer before walking back on that threat. Hurricane Lowell is creating a flash flood risk for parts of Hawaii. The storm is currently packing maximum sustained winds of 80 miles an hour as it heads north of the islands. Lowell is currently a Category 1 hurricane and is expected to be downgraded to a tropical storm later today. I'm Chris Caraccio, NBC News Radio.
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1: On the sports schedule, the Cubs continue their three-game series with the Brewers in Milwaukee tonight. The Sox start a series with the Pirates in Chicago tonight, and the Cardinals visit the Giants this evening. The Chicago Fire FC face Inter Miami tomorrow night, and the Chicago Bears start the regular season on the road this Sunday at the Carolina Panthers. You can hear that game and follow the Bears all season long on this station. That's a check of your news on this Tuesday afternoon. Have a great day, and thanks for listening. I'm Jake Lamore.
5: pretty warm today. We're headed for the upper 80s. Lots of sunshine with high pressure overhead for now, but we do have some changes coming up. About 70 and a few clouds for the overnight hours. Then on Wednesday, we have cold front moving in. That'll get here by about midday with some showers and some afternoon thunderstorms. Pretty good rain chances tomorrow. A little windy and still warm, our high in the mid-80s. Rain will be ending Wednesday night, sunny and cooler Thursday, upper 70s. I'm meteorologist Steve Hamilton.
6: Thanks a lot, Steve. Right now, sunny skies at 4:06. It's 85 in the Kankakee River Valley.
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0: 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Like this.

the weekend? Oh, for sure. That got done at my place. Elton John's got an all-skate. We'll play that one coming up here in just a few. That's on the other side of those Rockin' Wilson Sisters, Ann and Nancy of Hearts. Kind of remade themselves in the 80s. They looked like 80s rock stars, and they sounded like 80s. It's Hearts, Never at 92.7 WBLI.

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0: 92.7 WVLI, basking in that Philadelphia freedom, and I'll skate there from Sir Elton John on a Tuesday. 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Why don't you come on by the Kankakee Farmers Market this Saturday with Riverside Healthcare and myself. We'll be hanging out there. 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Can tell I've been on vacation a little bit. 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It's a Riverside Healthcare's broadcast there from 9 o'clock to 10 o'clock. Kankakee Farmers Market, that's coming up this Saturday. I'll be there, too. Hopefully, I'll be able to speak by then. Get a check of your weather forecast on the way. Lionel Richie's been in the headlines lately, having some health issues going on. We're going to hear from him and the Little River Band on the way next.
1: Now get ready to win big with me. It's Best Jess. And this Saturday, I'll be live at the Two Rivers Festival in Earl Park between 11:30 and 1 p.m. Stop by, say hello, and register for your chance to win a pair of tickets to see Ed Sheeran live at Lucas Oil Stadium in Indianapolis, October 10th. That's right, the Ed Sheeran live in concert, along with Macklemore and Lucas Graham as his special guests. So make plans to enjoy the Two Rivers Festival. And while you're there this weekend, find me to get registered. It's Best Jess. I am really excited to go have some fun with you during the Two Rivers Festival. And don't forget, giving someone a chance to see Ed Sheeran live this Saturday from 11:30 to 1. See you there.
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0: Sunny skies this afternoon. Staff meteorologist Steve Hamilton calling for a high near 90. Partly cloudy overnight, 70 for your overnight low. Partly cloudy skies tomorrow on Wednesday. Chance for some off and on showers throughout the day with a high at 85. Looking out into Thursday with partly cloudy skies and a high near 79. Right now, it's 426, sunny. It's 84 in the Kankakee River Valley.
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Greatest hits of all time at 92.7 WBLI. Lionel Richie all night long. Checked himself into the hospital there. I believe it was in St. Louis there on August 29th, right after a concert. He reports now he is back home recovering and doing great. So we hope to see him getting back onto the road with Earth, Wind, and Fire. How about that for a double bill? Oh, that's a bucket list. Check two of them off right there in a row. Number one song from 1981, Kim Carnes singing it, WVLI.

92.7 WVLI. Bill Dyke on this Tuesday. Yeah, I keep reminding myself that today is Tuesday and it's not Monday. So many albums celebrating anniversaries. And speaking of one, Stevie Wonder, the album Songs in the Key of Life, celebrating its 50th anniversary this year. And he's heading out on tour. Songs of in the Key of Life, 50th anniversary, and he's going to be at the United Center coming up November 21st. Thought, hey, that might be a good show to go see, and then I looked up the cheapest tickets, starting at $187. I'll have to wait for the bootleg videos to come out. This one's on that album, I Wish, and Stevie in the Valley.

92.7 WVLI. Looking for something to do there on Saturday. We'll come on out to the Two Rivers Festival in Aroma Park. Best Jess broadcasting live. She'll be there from 11:30 until 1. Stop by, say hi, and register to wear a pair of tickets to see Ed Sheeran live at the Lucas Oil Stadium coming up on October 10th there in Indianapolis. George Harrison, What Is Life? 92.7 WVLI, greatest hits of all time.

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1: Hey, this is Mike Tomano. Join Rob West and me for a greatest of all time Wednesday. We're going to be talking about the classic comedians of the black and white era. Who are your favorites? You'll be able to vote on that. And a very special edition of the return of the revenge of the sun of the invasion of Wild Dingdom. 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
6: Checking your forecast with sunshine this afternoon. We'll top out near 90. Partly cloudy skies overnight. 70 for your low. Mostly cloudy tomorrow on your hump day. Off and on showers. Chance for those throughout today with a high at 85. Thursday, partly cloudy. High near 79. 452 right now. Sunny skies. It's 84 in the Kankakee River Valley.
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92.7 WVLI, Queen David Bowie there singing Vanilla Ice's favorite song. You know, 80 south of 80, queued up and ready to go just after the 5 o'clock news. Get ready for that. In the meantime, do you know why they call themselves Foreigner? Mick Jones, one of the founding members alongside Lou Gramm, Mick Jones being a Brit, Lou Gramm being an American, saying no matter what, somebody in the band's going to be in a foreigner, no matter where we're playing. Off their debut album, getting us closer to news time at WVLI.

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1: 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Banking as it should be. Partly cloudy overnight, a low around 70. A complete look at the forecast is coming up. Checking your WVLI news on this Tuesday evening, I'm Jake Lamore. The Frankfurt woman accused of killing her toddler son last week was denied pretrial release this morning. According to court records, 40-year-old Corey Walsh appeared alongside her attorney in Will County Court for a detention hearing this morning, where a judge granted the state's petition to have her detained before and during the trial. The lawyer for Walsh says his client was having a psychotic episode when she allegedly killed her 2-year-old last Tuesday. The defendant is charged with first-degree murder. Walsh reportedly told detectives she committed the crime because the child was the devil and the Antichrist. Prosecutors say Walsh's husband was out of town when the incident happened, and an infant was in the home at the time but was unharmed. A neighbor found the defendant in a bathtub after she attempted to harm herself with a knife. Walsh is due back in court for a preliminary hearing on September 24th. During this morning's Kankakee County Board meeting, the board recognized both businesses and individuals for their efforts in response to the March 10th tornado. Nicole Smolkovich, executive director of the Community Foundation of the Kankakee River Valley, started by recognizing the Aroma Park Methodist Church.
2: They provided a place of refuge. They offered hospitality when people were exhausted, reassurance when they were overwhelmed, and a reminder that we were not facing the aftermath of the storm alone. In times of disaster, the strength of a community is measured by how its people come together to care for one another. Aroma Park United Methodist Church demonstrated the strength from the very beginning.
1: Also recognized during this morning's meeting were the local Knights of Columbus and Project Headspace and Timing. County Sheriff Mike Downey recognized Kankakee County Emergency Management Agency Director Becky Powell, Assistant Director Angela Buzas, and Animal Control Director Carrie Laird for their efforts following the storms. Recovery from the storm continues. During this morning's meeting, the county board awarded contracts for roof work on various county buildings for a total of just over $865,000.
3: 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I'm Chris Caraggio.
4: The U.S. has struck Iranian oil tankers, including at least one near Karg Island. That's according to multiple reports. Karg Island is the key oil hub located off Iran's southern coast. Iran recently threatened it would attack U.S. bases in the Middle East if the U.S. targeted the island. Wall Street is closing in the red to kick off a shortened week of trading. Rising oil prices pressured stocks ahead of a key inflation reading later on in the week. Renewed trade tensions with Canada are also in focus ahead of the Federal Reserve's policy meeting next week. At the closing bell, the Dow Jones lost 628 points. The S&P 500 fell 45 points and the NASDAQ dropped 85 points. Hurricane Lowell is creating a flash flood risk for parts of Hawaii. The storm is currently packing maximum sustained winds of 80 miles an hour as it heads north of the islands. Lowell is currently a Category 1 hurricane and is expected to become a tropical storm later.
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1: On the sports schedule, the Cubs continue their 3-game series with the Brewers in Milwaukee tonight. 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The Chicago Fire FC face Inter Miami tomorrow night, and the Chicago Bears start the regular season on the road this Sunday at the Carolina Panthers. You can hear that game and follow the Bears all season long on this station. Today's Obit page is a service of Bussy and Reek Flowers, Plants, and Gifts on West Court Street in Kankakee, where you'll always find the unique flower, plant, or gift to express sympathy and share your message of comfort. 74-year-old Lawrence Stephen Floyd of Kankakee died August 30th. Private services have been arranged by the Jensen Funeral Home and Crematory in Kankakee for Lawrence Floyd. And 60-year-old Rick Anderson, formerly of Milford, died September 1st. Services for Wednesday have been arranged by the Knapp Funeral Home in Milford for Rick Anderson. I'm Jake Lamore.
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7: A cold front is on the way in. That'll get here tomorrow and tomorrow night. In the meantime, just a few clouds for the overnight hours, and we're down around 70. Scattered showers and a few thunderstorms possible on Wednesday. A little bit of sunshine, though, and fairly comfortable daytime highs in the low 80s. Might get a shower on Wednesday night with mid-60s, and then we're back to nicer weather on Thursday, and it will be a little bit cooler. We're staying in the upper 70s. Upper 70s and sunny Friday. I'm meteorologist Steve Hamilton.
8: Thanks a lot, Steve. Right now, 507 with sunny skies, 84 in the Kankakee River Valley.
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Sounded like he was 50. Looks like he's 12 back to 1987. Never to give you up. Worldwide smash for Rick Astley.

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92.7 WVLI 80 south of 80. Bill Dyke, your host on a Tuesday, brought to you today by the Village of Bourbonnais. Bites and Beats going on tomorrow. They're 11 to 1 at the Festival Street there at the Grove in Bourbonnais. And tomorrow, well, the Chick-fil-A food truck and Max Barbecue will be on hand to feed you, and Eddie Anderson will be there to entertain you. It's midweek Bites and Beats, courtesy of your friends at the Village of Bourbonnais. Well, the 80s had some awesome things, so many awesome things, and things that maybe were not so awesome. Yeah, you know, I put Culture Club into that, not so awesome. The movies were great, too, most of them. Now, certain ones, now this one in particular, was a huge box office disappointment. Horrible. It actually is the reason they created the Golden Raspberry Awards to recognize the worst films of the year. Oh, my. That's a dubious distinction, I guess. But, however, the soundtrack is amazing. A lot of great artists on there. Cliff Richard, The Tubes, Olivia Newton-John, The Electric Light Orchestra, ELO, we rockers like to call them. And Olivia Newton-John actually starred in the film alongside Gene Kelly. How's that for a combination, right? But yeah, that was like really bizarre. Like lots of bangs. I mean, there was a lot of hairspray in this film. Actually, disco roller skating was going on. That's back when the skates were just like tennis shoes with wheels on the bottom. If you know, you know, from the Xanadu soundtrack with the Electric Light Orchestra off that soundtrack from 1980, partying all over the world at 80 south of 80th Valley.

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1: Oh, well, he's very popular, Ed. The Sportos, the Motorheads, Geeks, Sluts, Bloods, Wastoids, Dweebies, they all adore him. They think he's a righteous dude.

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1: Greatest hits of all time, 92.7 WVLI 80s South of 80. Bill Dyke, your host there with NXS. On their album called Kick. It was a number one song there from 1987. What a great band. Always laid down such a great groove. Whether it was had a little more of an upbeat song or maybe not so upbeat, still laying down a great groove. Kings of the New Wave there in the 1980s. 80s South of 80 on this Tuesday, brought to you by the Village of Bourbonnais. More of your more tubular songs from the 1980s queued up and ready to go. Getting into the groove with Madonna, a 65 Love Affair, and Christopher Cross from his debut album did quite well. Best New Artist, Album Record of the Year. We'll get all that with a little help from, I think, Michael McDonald's in on that one. We'll get to that coming up next.
2: 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And when the sun goes down, it's dinner and a movie on the green. 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
1: Weather check from staff meteorologist Steve Hamilton with sunny skies this afternoon with a high around 90. Partly cloudy overnight, 70 for your low. Mostly cloudy tomorrow on your hump day with a chance for some showers throughout the day and a high at 85. Thursday, partly cloudy, high right around 79. 528 right now, sunny 84 in the Kankakee River Valley.
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from the Material Girl Madonna, Getting Into the Groove. That was in the 1985 film Desperately Seeking Susan, with Madonna was in the film as a cast member, alongside Rosanna Arquette. And supposedly, oh, we don't want that just yet. Hang on there, Mr. Cross. We're not ready for you just yet. Rosanna Arquette, who I guess legend holds that the song Rosanna by Toto was written about her, because one of the guys in the band was dating her at the time, I guess. So, yeah. 80 South of 80 on this Tuesday. Bill Dyke, your host, brought to you by the friends of the Village of Bourbonnais. Getting back into the 80 South of 80, these tubular songs, the most bitchin' hour of radio in the valley. Going back to 1983 now, this was his second album, called Another Page. Now, this guy live in concert was fantastic. And some people, when they hear this guy's name, oh, this is just easy listening yacht rock kind of guy. This guy is a serious guitar player. Got to see him live last summer there in Tinley Park with, who was there? Toto, Christopher Cross, and Men at Work. That was a great triple bill. Men at Work was pretty surprising how good they were, too. Shouldn't say I was surprised by it, but they were really, really good. Christopher Cross knows how to shred. Let's just say that. So give the guy a little bit of credit, won't you? From his second album, it's Christopher Cross singing Matthew McConaughey's theme song. All right, all right, all right. It's 80 South of 80 and 92.7 WVLI.

greatest hits of all time, 92.7 WVLI, 80 south of 80, with the lovely Olivia Newton-John. Back to 1983 on their album, on her album, Two of a Kind, Twist of Fate, made it to number 5 there on the Hot 100 charts. And Olivia Newton-John, yeah, jump-starting all kinds of high school boys into puberty right after the whole Grease thing. And then, yeah, Physical, Twist of Fate, Make a Move on Me. Mm-hmm. Comes back again, 1983. 80 south of 80. Yeah, it's 80 south of 80, getting gnarly on this Tuesday. We're brought to you today by the Village of Bourbonnais. Got Bites and Beats going on tomorrow there at the Grove Festival Street in Bourbonnais. Got food trucks on hand, Chick-fil-A and Max Barbecue, and Eddie Anderson's going to be your live entertainment. Now, this film back in 1983 was a pretty good movie. And the question that came out of it was, is this band real? Is this about a real band? And the answer is no, it's not about a real band. But it certainly brought a lot of people thinking, this is a real band. Is this like a documentary about a real band? No, it's not. You may know what I'm talking about. Eddie and the Cruisers there from 1983. John Cafferty and the Beaver Brown Band from the soundtrack, We're on the Dark Side at 80, south of 80, the Valley.

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0: 92.7 WVLI, 80 south of 80. John Cougar Mellencamp there, JCM from the Scarecrow album. They're from back in 1985. A lot of great songs on there. Rain on the Scarecrow, Small Town, Lonely Old Night. Kind of a deeper cut, Rumble Seats, and of course, R-O-C-K in the USA on there. And John Cougar was out there, or John Mellencamp, out there on tour throughout the summer. Greatest Hits Tour, it was 3 hours of just great playing. Awesome band. Guy can work the crowd still when he did Jack and Diane. I missed the big epic drum fill in there, but it's kind of an acoustic hangout with the crowd. And he does some goofy stuff, like he just walked back right up there on the drum stand. He grabs a cigarette, lights it up, takes about two or three drags off of it, and that's it. Sits on the ashtray and burns out. I guess he could just do that because he's John Mellencamp, right? But yeah, he's getting ready for the Farm Aid 2026 coming up later this month, and he'll be performing at that. Of course, he was one of the acts in the very first Farm Aid back in the day there at the University of Illinois. 80 south of 80 brought to you by the Village of Bourbonnais. We'll get your forecast coming up here in just a few. Also, going to hear from Jim Peterick and Survivor. Also got some Steve Winwood lined up and ready to go for you next. Stick around at 80 south of 80.
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0: Forecast for tonight with partly cloudy skies, 70 for your overnight low. Tomorrow on Wednesday with mostly cloudy skies, chance for showers throughout the day. We'll top out around 85. And for Thursday, partly cloudy and a high near 80. 557 now, sunny and 83 in the Kankakee River Valley.
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92.7 WBLI. It's 80 south of 80. Jim Peterik and Survivor. Is This Love? Made it into the top 10 for the band. Of course, Jim Peterik did a lot of co-work with guys in 38 Special, like going all the way back to Rockin' Into the Nights, and he's all over on that Wild-Eyed Southern Boys album. That's going to wrap up this 80 south of 80 on a Tuesday, brought to you by the Village of Bourbonnais. Going to leave you with one from Steve Winwood. Just stopped through Tinley Park with John Fogerty on the Legends Tour. This one was, I'm sure, was on the set list. Bring me that Higher Love with Steve Winwood at 80 south of 80.

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1: 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Partly cloudy skies overnight, a low around 70. A complete look at the forecast is coming up. Checking your WVLI news on this Tuesday evening, I'm Jake Lamore. The Frankfurt woman accused of killing her toddler son last week was denied pretrial release this morning. According to court records, 40-year-old Corey Walsh appeared alongside her attorney in Will County Court for a detention hearing this morning, where a judge granted the state's petition to have her detained before and during the trial. The lawyer for Walsh says his client was having a psychotic episode when she allegedly killed her 2-year-old last Tuesday. The defendant is charged with first-degree murder. Walsh reportedly told detectives she committed the crime because the child was the devil and the Antichrist. Prosecutors say Walsh's husband was out of town when the incident happened, and an infant was in the home at the time but was unharmed. A neighbor found the defendant in a bathtub after she attempted to harm herself with a knife. Walsh is due back in court for a preliminary hearing on September 24th. Law enforcement officials are investigating a possible arson in the city of Kankakee. According to reports, city police were called to a home on South Myrtle just before 2 Sunday afternoon when a neighbor called to say a door to the vacant home was standing open. When they got there, officers say they found places where small fires had been set in the home but had gone out on their own. Kankakee Fire Chief Brian LaRoche says very little damage was done by the fires. Arson investigators are looking into it. And September is Suicide Prevention Month. Riverside Children's psychiatrist Dr. Bakht Siddiqui says there are 3 things he suggests when it comes to suicide prevention.
2: First, to notice, then to ask, then to listen. So first, you should notice when someone seems different. Don't be afraid to ask what's going on. And if you're concerned about suicide specifically, ask about it directly. And then the listening part is also extremely important. A lot of us, you know, as humans, our instinct is to immediately reassure them, say things like, everything's going to be okay, or you have so much to live for, which those statements do come from a good place. But sometimes that person who is considering suicide or thinking about it just needs someone to actually hear how they're feeling.
1: He also adds if a person is actively suicidal, not to leave them alone, remove anything they might use to harm themselves, and text or call 988.
3: NBC News Radio, I'm Scott Carr. Several Iranian oil tankers, including at least one near Karg Island, have been struck by the U.S. That, according to several reports, Karg Island is the key oil hub located off Iran's southern coast. Iran recently threatened it would attack U.S. bases in the Middle East if the U.S. started targeting Karg.

0: Jean Shaheen not seeking re-election, leaving the seat open. A lawyer for Lindsey Clancy, who admitted to killing her three young children in 2023, is hoping President Trump will consider pardoning her. Appearing on ABC's Good Morning America just days after a mistrial was declared in Clancy's triple murder case, Kevin Reddington spoke directly to President Trump, saying he'd hoped the president would consider this young lady the type of person she is and what she's been through and consider a pardon. Scott Carr, NBC News Radio.
1: On the sports schedule, the Cubs continue their three-game series with the Brewers in Milwaukee tonight. The Sox start a series with the Pirates in Chicago tonight, and the Cardinals visit the Giants this evening. The Chicago Fire FC face Inter Miami tomorrow night, and the Chicago Bears start the regular season on the road this Sunday at the Carolina Panthers. You can hear that game and follow the Bears all season long on this station. That's a check of your news on this Tuesday evening. Have a great night, and thanks for listening. I'm Jake Lamore.
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92.7 WVLI with the wild-eyed Southern Boys on the road right now, celebrating their 50th anniversary. New record, new music, and just performed live at the Illinois State Fair for free with Warrants. Price is right there. Going to hear from ABBA coming up. In the meantime, here's another 80s classic, bit of a power ballad from Night Ranger and Sister Christian at WVLI.

0: 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We are your local voice for Chicago Bears football, opening up the regular season. 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Your local home for Chicago Bears football is in the Valley. Forecast on the way. Also going to hear from REO Speedwagon, Blondie, and your birthday list. It's all coming up.
1: Now get ready to win big with me. It's Best Jess. And this Saturday, I'll be live at the Two Rivers Festival in Rural Park between 11:30 and 1 p.m. Stop by, say hello, and register for your chance to win a pair of tickets to see Ed Sheeran live at Lucas Oil Stadium in Indianapolis, October 10th. That's right, the Ed Sheeran live in concert, along with Macklemore and Lucas Graham as his special guests. So make plans to enjoy the Two Rivers Festival. And while you're there this weekend, find me to get registered. It's Best Jess. I am really excited to go have some fun with you during the Two Rivers Festival. And don't forget giving someone a chance to see Ed Sheeran live this Saturday from 11:30 to 1. See you there.
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8: A cold front is on the way in. That'll get here tomorrow and tomorrow night. In the meantime, just a few clouds for the overnight hours, and we're down around 70. Scattered showers and a few thunderstorms possible on Wednesday. A little bit of sunshine, though, and fairly comfortable daytime highs in the low 80s. Might get a shower on Wednesday night with mid-60s, and then we're back to nicer weather on Thursday, and it will be a little bit cooler. We're staying in the upper 70s. Upper 70s and sunny Friday. I'm meteorologist Steve Hamilton.
0: Thanks a lot, Steve. Right now, with sunny skies, 83 in the Kankakee River Valley.
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Gonna get you on your birthday. Bill Dyke with birthday wishes going out to Nicole Killian in Chabance and Joanne Sabich in Kankakee. Happy birthday to you from all of us in the Valley. Madison Crone in Moments. 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You share your birthdays with celebrities like musician Will Lee, bassist from the house band The Late Show with David Letterman. Will Lee, 74 today. The lovely Heather Thomas is 69. Amy Mann from the band Till Tuesday, she's 66. Jonathan Taylor Thomas played Randy Taylor on Home Improvement. He was the young voice of Simba in The Lion King. He's 45 today. Peter Sellers of the Pink Panther films fame would have celebrated today alongside Patsy Cline. Disc jockey Adrian Cronauer, he was real. Robin Williams portrayed him in the movie Good Morning Vietnam. And musician, bassist, vocalist Benjamin Orr of the Cars would have celebrated today. If it's your special day, well, thanks for spending it in the Valley. A one-hit wonder coming up from Tommy Two Tone, rocking out with Queen, Sir Elton, and Kiki D coming up right after the other Motor City Madman, Night Moves with Bob.

I woke last night to the sound of thunder. How far off, I sat and wondered. Started humming a song from 1962. And it's funny how the night moves.

92.7 WVLI and the Two Rivers Festival. Best Jess on hand with a live broadcast. That's coming up Saturday. She'll be there from 11:30 until 1. Say hi and register for a chance to see Ed Sheeran. Pair of tickets live at the Lucas Oil Stadium in Indianapolis. That's coming up on October 10th. Live in concert, Ed Sheeran, your chance to win tickets and say hi to Best Jess. She's at the Two Rivers Festival coming up Saturday from 11:30 until 1. Rocking out with Queen is promised. The WVLI.

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5: A cold front is on the way in. That'll get here tomorrow and tomorrow night. In the meantime, just a few clouds for the overnight hours, and we're down around 70. Scattered showers and a few thunderstorms possible on Wednesday. A little bit of sunshine, though, and fairly comfortable daytime highs in the low 80s. Might get a shower on Wednesday night with mid-60s, and then we're back to nicer weather on Thursday, and it will be a little bit cooler. We're staying in the upper 70s. Upper 70s and sunny Friday. I'm meteorologist Steve Hamilton.
6: Thanks a lot, Steve. Right now with sunny skies, 83 in the Kankakee River Valley. And that's it for me, Bill Tyke, on a Tuesday. Greg O's in just after 7. I'll meet you back in here tomorrow afternoon from 3 until 7. We'll listen to Records the Valley.
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